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1: Nigel Farage has been holding a victory rally after Reform UK took more than 1,000 seats in the local elections. He's addressed a crowd in Chelmsford after Labour had the worst set of results in decades.
2: We fought this election campaign on a big national slogan. It said, vote, reform and...
3: get somewhere else!
2: And I tell you what, he'll be gone by the middle of the summer, the most unpatriotic, worst, least prepared Prime Minister we've ever seen in this country. And we will have seen the back of him. We should be proud of that as well.
1: Meanwhile, cabinet ministers are rallying around the PM as calls for him to quit intensify. Earlier, Sir Keir Starmer insisted he wasn't going anywhere. Labour has also faced a drubbing in Wales, where it lost control of the Senate. And First Minister Eleanor Morgan was forced to quit after losing her seat.
4: Over 100 years of winning in Wales ends today. We have a lot of lessons to learn. It is important that we take the time to reflect on that. There will be a need for us to ask some very serious questions about where we go in future.
1: The picture's not looking good for the Conservatives either. They've also had significant losses, losing almost 500 seats. But leader Kemi Badenoch is remaining upbeat.
5: The Conservatives are coming back. I promised to renew this party. I said that we were going to rebuild after our worst defeat ever, and we can see those signs of renewal everywhere that we are standing.
1: The big story for the Greens was snatching the mayoralty of Hackney away from Labour. Lib Dems also did well and are now the second biggest party in England. In Scotland, SNP leader John Swinney kept his seat and is confident of success for his party.
6: There's still some results that, remaining results that have yet to come in. What I'm certain about is the SNP is going to be the leading party in the Scottish Parliament after these elections, and we will be so by a very considerable margin.
1: Counts will continue throughout the weekend. That's the latest from Radio News Hub. I'm David Hall.
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1: Scattered heavy showers throughout the morning in Wales and the Midlands. Rain will move across Scotland, Northern Ireland and Northern England. Warm in the south, but colder further north. A high of 21 degrees Celsius.
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1: Cabinet ministers are rallying around the Prime Minister after calls for him to quit. It comes after Labour's worst local election defeat in decades. The party's lost more than 1,000 seats, with many going to Reform UK, who are now the biggest party in England. Reform UK's regional director for Yorkshire and the Humber is Roger Tattersall.
2: Our candidates have been out there on the doorsteps tirelessly for the last several months, working hard to talk to people, to listen to people, not just talk at them and demand their vote. And that's absolutely key.
1: Lib Dems and the Greens also made significant gains, but Robert White, a losing Labour candidate for the Hemsworth ward in Wakefield, says it's a disappointing day.
3: It's a big loss for us, obviously. We're looking to rebuild next year, definitely starting now. You know it's a loss today, but we're going to bounce back and we're going to be back even stronger.
1: All eyes are now on Sir Keir Starmer after some Labour MPs called for the PM to set out a timetable for his departure from Downing Street. Chancellor Rachel Reeves, Defence Secretary John Healey and Transport Secretary Heidi Alexander have all shared supportive messages on social media. Political consultant Ed Jacobs from the Public Affairs Company says Keir Starmer's days are certainly numbered.
4: Keir Starmer will not be Prime Minister come the next general election. Everyone within the Labour Party and I think all serious political commentators recognise that he is just so unpopular that he just cannot lead his party into the next election. The question now is at what point he decides to go or someone decides to mount a leadership contest.
1: In Wales, Labour have been dealt a further blow after losing control of the Senate to Plaid Cymru, and First Minister Eleanor Morgan was forced to quit after losing her seat. Plaid Cymru's leader, Reid ap Iorwerth, is delighted.
5: Plaid Cymru is ready to serve, not just those who entrusted their vote to us here, but all of the citizens of Wales that have a stake in our nation's future.
1: In Scotland, the SNP leader John Swinney is confident they'll be the biggest party. That's the latest from Radio News Hub. I'm David Hall.
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1: Scattered heavy showers throughout the morning in Wales and the Midlands. Rain will move across Scotland, Northern Ireland and Northern England. Warm in the south, but colder further north. A high of 21 degrees Celsius.
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1: Nigel Farage has been holding a victory rally after Reform UK took more than 1,000 seats in the local elections. He's addressed a crowd in Chelmsford after Labour had the worst set of results in decades.
2: We fought this election campaign on a big national slogan. It said, vote, reform and...
3: get summer out!
2: And I tell you what, he'll be gone by the middle of the summer, the most unpatriotic, worst, least prepared Prime Minister we've ever seen in this country. And we will have seen the back of him. We should be proud of that as well.
1: Meanwhile, cabinet ministers are rallying around the PM as calls for him to quit intensify. Earlier, Sir Keir Starmer insisted he wasn't going anywhere. Labour has also faced a drubbing in Wales, where it lost control of the Senate. And First Minister Eleanor Morgan was forced to quit after losing her seat.
4: Over 100 years of winning in Wales ends today. We have a lot of lessons to learn. It is important that we take the time to reflect on that. There will be a need for us to ask some very serious questions about where we go in future.
1: The picture's not looking good for the Conservatives either. They've also had significant losses, losing almost 500 seats. But leader Kemi Badenoch is remaining upbeat.
5: The Conservatives are coming back. I promised to renew this party. I said that we were going to rebuild after our worst defeat ever, and we can see those signs of renewal everywhere that we are standing.
1: The big story for the Greens was snatching the mayoralty of Hackney away from Labour. Lib Dems also did well and are now the second biggest party in England. In Scotland, SNP leader John Swinney kept his seat and is confident of success for his party.
6: There's still some results that, many results that have yet to come in. What I'm certain about is the SNP is going to be the leading party in the Scottish Parliament after these elections, and we will be so by a very considerable margin.
1: Counts will continue throughout the weekend. That's the latest from Radio News Hub. I'm David Hall.
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1: Scattered heavy showers throughout the morning in Wales and the Midlands. Rain will move across Scotland, Northern Ireland and Northern England. Warm in the south, but colder further north. A high of 21 degrees Celsius.

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1: Cabinet ministers are rallying around the Prime Minister after calls for him to quit. It comes after Labour's worst local election defeat in decades. The party's lost more than 1,000 seats, with many going to Reform UK, who are now the biggest party in England. Reform UK's regional director for Yorkshire and the Humber is Roger Tattersall.
2: Our candidates have been out there on the doorsteps tirelessly for the last several months, working hard to talk to people, to listen to people, not just talk at them and demand their vote. And that's absolutely key.
1: Lib Dems and the Greens also made significant gains, but Robert White, a losing Labour candidate for the Hemsworth ward in Wakefield, says it's a disappointing day.
3: It's a big loss for us, obviously. We're looking to rebuild next year, definitely, starting now. You know it's a loss today, but we're going to bounce back and we're going to be back even stronger.
1: All eyes are now on Sir Keir Starmer after some Labour MPs called for the PM to set out a timetable for his departure from Downing Street. Chancellor Rachel Reeves, Defence Secretary John Healey and Transport Secretary Heidi Alexander have all shared supportive messages on social media. Political consultant Ed Jacobs from the Public Affairs Company says Keir Starmer's days are certainly numbered.
4: Keir Starmer will not be Prime Minister come the next general election. Everyone within the Labour Party and I think all serious political commentators recognise that he is just so unpopular that he just cannot lead his party into the next election. The question now is at what point he decides to go or someone decides to mount a leadership contest.
1: In Wales, Labour have been dealt a further blow after losing control of the Senate to Plaid Cymru, and First Minister Eleanor Morgan was forced to quit after losing her seat. Plaid Cymru's leader, Reid ap Iorwerth, is delighted.
5: Plaid Cymru is ready to serve, not just those who entrusted their vote to us here, but all of the citizens of Wales that have a stake in our nation's future.
1: In Scotland, the SNP leader John Swinney is confident they'll be the biggest party. That's the latest from Radio News Hub. I'm David Hall.
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1: Scattered heavy showers throughout the morning in Wales and the Midlands. Rain will move across Scotland, Northern Ireland and Northern England. Warm in the south but colder further north. A high of 21 degrees Celsius.

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1: Sir Keir Starmer has insisted he will not quit as Prime Minister despite a catastrophic set of election results for Labour.
2: They are tough results, I accept that. They reflect voters who don't feel that their lives have changed enough or quickly enough, and that's been going on for a long time. We were elected to deal with that, and I'm not going to walk away from that responsibility.
1: The ruling party hemorrhaged support in former strongholds while Reform UK made huge gains. Plaid Cymru became the largest party in the Senate election. Reform UK came second, pushing Labour into third and ending a century-long run of election success in Wales. Now that left outgoing First Minister Eleanor Morgan without a seat. Ms Morgan says the PM needs to refocus.
3: Keir Starmer was not standing in this election. I was standing and I'm taking responsibility. There are lessons for the Prime Minister. He needs to think about focusing, I think, on the working classes to make sure that we see a better redistribution of wealth across our nation.
1: In Scotland, the SNP won a fifth successive Scottish Parliament election but fell short of an overall majority at Holyrood. In other news, a man who moderated multiple dark web sites which shared indecent images of children has been sentenced to 6 years in prison. 36-year-old Matthew Slate held prominent positions across six more child abuse forums. A ninth person has been arrested in connection with an arson attack on Jewish community ambulances in Golders Green. Four ambulances belonging to Hatzola, a volunteer-led service, were destroyed back in March. And Sir David Attenborough has been hailed as a remarkable man at a star-studded concert celebrating his 100th birthday. That's the latest from Radio News Hub. I'm Grace McIntosh.
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1: Some showers across southern Scotland and northeast England, heavier ones developing across Wales. Dry elsewhere, with it staying warm in the south, highs of 21 degrees Celsius.
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1: A historic shift in British politics, the words of Reform UK's leader Nigel Farage as the party are waking up to more election success.
2: And we fought this election campaign on a big national slogan. It said,

0: vote, reform and...
1: Get Starmer out!
0: And I tell you what, he'll be gone by the middle of the summer.
2: Reform UK won hundreds of seats and took control of more councils in England, including its first London borough in Havering. It was a thrashing for Labour, who, in addition to losing seats across the north of England and Midlands to Reform, also lost support to the Greens in its former strongholds in inner city London. In Scotland, the SNP won a fifth successive Scottish Parliament election, but they fell short of an overall majority at Holyrood. The First Minister says he's happy with his re-election.
3: I'm delighted to have been re-elected by the people of Perth and North to serve in the Scottish Parliament over the next parliamentary term. It's an astonishing privilege to be elected to serve on behalf of the people of this community, and I pledge, as I have pledged at every election that I've won, to serve everybody that I represent.
2: It was a different story in Wales, where the current First Minister, Eleanor Morgan, lost her seat and resigned as Welsh Labour leader. Plaid Cymru is now the country's largest party, followed by Reform, and Labour fell to third after more than a century in power. Miss Morgan says the party has a lot to reflect on.
4: Winning in Wales ends today. We have a lot of lessons to learn. It is important that we take the time to reflect on that.
2: In other news, a man has been charged with sending hateful messages to a Muslim organisation and the Israeli embassy. 30-year-old Nick Daly is also charged with possession of an offensive weapon. And Tess Daly and Vernon Kay have announced they're separating after 22 years of marriage. The couple said it's a mutual decision. That's the latest from Radio News Hub. I'm Grace McIntosh.
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2: Some showers across southern Scotland and northeast England, heavier ones developing across Wales. Dry elsewhere, with it staying warm in the south, highs of 21 degrees Celsius.
7: We are Droylsden.

Something like ABBA to not just kickstart a Saturday, but kickstart a whole new weekend of Weekend Breakfast. I'm James HK. You got me for 2 hours today till nine, and another two tomorrow with the Sunday morning edition of the show. This is the show that's designed to just get you ready for whatever is coming your way this weekend. And if you didn't quite get in the weekend mood on a Friday night, we're here bright and early to wake you up the Tameside way and get you ready for whatever is on the way for you. As I take you through to 9 o'clock, we're going to travel through the 50s all the way to now with the greatest mix of music and today's best music as well, including all your favourite songs that you want to sing along to. Yes, you can sing along at 7 minutes past seven in the morning. There's nothing wrong to that, whether you're in the car, in your bed, in the shower, walking the dog. Whatever you want to sing, you can sing along to these. And you can do it with Mark Andrews and Dan Ayres as well. They'll be here from 9 o'clock this Saturday morning. But without further ado, let's get the party on the road.

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2: Hang in there.

not heard that one in a very long time. It's a pleasure to enjoy it alongside you this Saturday morning. It's Johnny Bristol with Hang On In There, Baby. I was struggling with it at first. Like, I recognised it, but I thought, it's just another acoustic guitar intro. This could be absolutely anything. It got to the first verse, and I was like, no, I don't think I know this one. But then as the song progressed, I was like, of course I know this one. It's Hang On In There, Baby. It's Johnny Bristol. I feel like there's that much music out there in the world that every time you learn a new song, it deletes an old one. Like, you could absolutely adore a song as a kid, and then as your music taste changes and you develop into new artists, you don't listen to it for that long that sometimes you hear it and it's like, oh my God, how could I forget this? You've forgotten it because there's that much music out there that you know and you love, and every now and again something gets pushed out. And I don't think that's a bad thing, because when you rediscover something, it is beautiful. I'm going through it with Radiohead at the minute, their album The Bends from 1995. And there's a track on it called Sulk. And I've loved this album for years, ever since I was a teenager. But never had I actually paid Sulk any mind, because I always knew when it got to that, Street Spirits coming up next. And it was one of those tracks where I don't like skipping tracks on an album, but I know if I'm not going to get home and the album isn't going to finish, I'll skip through it, because I get severe closure issues when it comes to listening to albums. And this week I decided, you know what, I never listened to Sulk, let's put Sulk on. I must have listened to it about 10 times. It's definitely number one on my Spotify. I'm probably the only person in the world that has that song, but it's just good, isn't it, when you forget something and then you remember it again and it feels beautiful. It's like you're rediscovering it, and it's great when that happens in music. Just happened there. Johnny Bristol, Hang On In There, Baby. There could be a song that we play this morning that you've completely forgotten about. I don't know. We've got Travis coming up, the original, Rosie Gaines. There's even this one from Wet, Wet, Wet.

I know it's only 7:30 on a Saturday morning, but it certainly feels like 7:30 on a Saturday night listening to that one. It's the original with I Love You Baby on your Saturday morning weekend breakfast. I'm going to take you through to 9 o'clock this morning where Mark Andrews and Dan Ayres will be here to get you ready even more for whatever is coming your way this weekend. I'll tell you what's coming your way as we head through to 8 o'clock. We've got some Alex Warren coming up, Bruce Springsteen, Mika to close out the hour as well. But first, as promised, here's Rosie Gaines for you with Closer Than Close.

Creda Payne and Band of Gold. A nice little Motown classic to kickstart your Saturday morning. We've gone through several moods, haven't we? The last time you heard my voice, we just had I Love You Baby by The Original, which is like a dance floor anthem for a Saturday night. Now we've took it back all the way to the 1960s with a bit of Templar Motown. I said we were ticking a lot of boxes today. It's the weekend. We have to do that. I'm going to tick a couple more before we get through to 8 o'clock. I said Bruce Springsteen and Meek are on the way. I don't think we've ever played them together because who does? We're here to break the rules at Tameside Radio. And we do it every Saturday, Sunday morning right here on your weekend breakfast because why not? It's a bit of fun. Coming up for you next is Alex Warren, who is strong off the back of two sold-out nights at the Co-op Live in Manchester. He was here on the 27th of April and then again on the 4th of May. And for someone who has blown up over TikTok, like, I'd never ever heard of him, and I knew he had this one song that everyone was obsessed with on TikTok. And then he came to the Brit Awards. I was like, who is this guy? And I was like, hold on. I recognise this song. And then, obviously, so does so many more people to do two sold-out nights. If you're at that and you enjoyed it, this one is for you. It's Alex Warren and Fever Dream.

Born to Run, bringing us through to almost 8 o'clock this morning. Two more songs to squeeze in for you, including one from Mika, and I'll be back with Whitney Houston and Morgan Wallen just after the turn of the hour. I'm going to take you through to Mark Andrews and Dan Ayres at 9 o'clock, but there is still a whole hour of fun to be had, whether you're with me for a few songs or indeed through to 9 o'clock. It would be a pleasure to welcome you back after 8 o'clock as we carry on your weekend breakfast. I'll see you soon. I want to talk to you.

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1: A historic shift in British politics, the words of Reform UK's leader Nigel Farage as the party are waking up to more election success.
2: When we fought this election campaign on a big national slogan, it said vote Reform and
3: get Starmer out.
2: And I tell you what, he'll be gone by the middle of the summer.
1: Reform UK won hundreds of seats and took control of more councils in England, including its first London borough in Havering. It was a thrashing for Labour, who in addition to losing seats across the north of England and Midlands to Reform, also lost support to the Greens in its former strongholds in inner city London. In Scotland, the SNP won a fifth successive Scottish Parliament election, but they fell short of an overall majority at Holyrood.

0: The First Minister says he's happy with his re-election.
1: I'm delighted to have been re-elected by the people of Perth and North to serve in the Scottish Parliament over the next parliamentary term. It's an astonishing privilege to be elected to serve on behalf of the people of this community, and I pledge, as I have pledged at every election that I've won, to serve everybody that I represent.
0: It was a different story in Wales, where the current First Minister, Eleanor Morgan, lost her seat and resigned as Welsh Labour leader. Plaid Cymru is now the country's largest party, followed by Reform, and Labour fell to third after more than a century in power. Ms Morgan says the party has a lot to reflect on.
2: Winning in Wales ends today. We have a lot of lessons to learn. It is important that we take the time to reflect on that.
0: In other news, a man has been charged with sending hateful messages to a Muslim organisation and the Israeli embassy. 30-year-old Nick Daly is also charged with possession of an offensive weapon. And Tess Daly and Vernon Kay have announced they're separating after 22 years of marriage. The couple said it's a mutual decision. That's the latest from Radio News Hub. I'm Grace McIntosh.
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0: Some showers across southern Scotland and northeast England, heavier ones developing across Wales. Dry elsewhere, with it staying warm in the south, highs of 21 degrees Celsius.

Good morning and a very warm welcome, or indeed a welcome back to your weekend breakfast this Saturday morning, live and exclusive with me, James HK, right here on Tameside Radio 103.6 FM. Whitney Houston, Love Will Save the Day, Morgan Wallen with Somebody to kickstart the hour. Two amazing love songs. We've got plenty more on the way, including some Rolling Stones news, a little lesser-known track from Miles Kane, some reggae thrown in, and you know what? We're going to have some Teddy Swims as well, because why not? So there's lots coming up for you over the next hour as I take you through to 9 o'clock, where Dan Ayres and Mark Andrews will be here to get you in the mood for whatever is coming your way this weekend.

40 with red wine. And it's a good job my mum's listening in, because if it was just my stepdad in the kitchen right now, we'd have turned that off. I know, it's crazy. Who turns off red wine? Whether it's Neil Diamond or UB40, I'll tell you for why. He doesn't like reggae. Bob Marley, he would turn it off. UB40, he would turn it off. He just doesn't like reggae in general, which is crazy. I'll tell you why it's crazy. His favourite drummer is Stuart Copeland. Now, although not strictly in a reggae band or doing reggae music, he's heavily influenced by the whole reggae movement of the early 1970s. And when you listen to that first Police record, Orlando's Demore, you can hear the reggae influences in there. Remember, this is a time when ska was coming into fruition and there was punk as well. And the Police took the punk songwriting and the ska reggae elements and mixed it with a bit of rock and roll, and they just ticked so many boxes. No wonder that they fractured so quickly. But yeah, Stuart Copeland, you can hear the reggae influences on the drumming on that album and throughout his entire career as well. It's my stepdad, favourite drummer, Stuart Copeland, but he doesn't like reggae. It just doesn't make sense to me, honestly, it doesn't. But I love that one, the original and the UB40 version. It's Red Wine. And they come to Manchester later this year, not just once, but twice. They're at the AO Arena in October to start their tour, and then they close it out across the town at the Co-op Live in December, just in time for Christmas. So if you're a fan of UB40 and have been for all these years, you've got a couple of stabs at seeing them later this year in Manchester. What a treat. Speaking of drumming, we all know what song's coming when we hear this drum beat in the background. It's Stevie Wonder for you.

the Rolling Stones and Angry, taken from their previous studio effort in 2023, Hackney Diamonds. And they've just announced a brand new album, Foreign Songs, out on the 10th of July. 3 days, 4 days. I can't do maths at all. 10 to 14, that's 4 days, isn't it? 4 days before my 30th birthday. So I've already told my mum that I've singled that one out for record. And she's like, I'd much rather buy you a record player. The record player is far much more expensive. So do you know what, hon? You do you. I'm very excited for this new album. They were supposed to tour the UK last year after doing America in 2024. And it never quite came to fruition. Everyone was like, why? Why is this not happening? And then Ronnie Wood at the tail end of last year did an interview for a magazine and said, there is a new album on the way. And that album is now officially on the way. Foreign Songs on July the 10th. They've released two tracks from that so far. One called Rough and Twisted, which is just pure blues. It's what the Stones grew up on. And it's got that really 2026 summer vibe going for it as well. And the main single, In the Stars, just the Rolling Stones doing what they do best. Nice riff, nice love song, put them together. Beautiful tune from Mick and Co. So very exciting summer for Rolling Stones fans, including myself. There they were with Angry, like I said, from that previous album in 2023, Hackney Diamonds, which was their first studio album of new material in 20 years. After 2005's A Bigger Bang, well, 20 years since they started recording it anyway, so a big gap, but it was very well worth it. We're just hitting 8:30 this Saturday morning here on Tameside Radio. We've got Teddy Swims coming up, The Real Thing, but now, though, this is Miles Kane, Don't Forget Who You Are.

Oh, baby. It's the real thing. You to me are everything. It's a classic tune, that, isn't it? No matter where you are, no matter what you're doing, you always stop to sing along that one. It is a classic. It just oozes style, suaveness, smoothness. All the S's, put them together, you get the real thing. With You to me are everything. They are what they say on the tin. They are the real thing. That's not the cheesiest joke I've ever said on air, but it's probably the cheesiest we've gone this morning. But you know what? I'm proud of that one. We're going to go back a few summer times when there was a country tune. I think it was this three-piece country group over in America. They were like a comedy troupe called Cooking on Three Burners. And there was this producer from somewhere in Scandinavia who decided that he was going to turn one of their songs into a summer anthem. Now, the way I've just described it, it sounds like it is never, ever, ever, ever going to work. But honestly, in 2018, this was the only song that you heard. You'll remember it.

You know, since she came to Manchester and did those two shows for us a couple of weekends back, I've been obsessed with Olivia Dean. It isn't perfect, but it might be. Describing herself there, surely. She's got the vocals, she's got the looks, she's got the stage presence as well. Big, big future ahead for Olivia Dean. Like I said, when I think I spoke about her last week on the show, I always paid her no mind. She seems to have sprung up from nowhere, won a load of Brits, gone on this massive arena tour. And I'm like, James, why have you been sleeping on her for so long and her music? Not actually sleeping on her. She probably wouldn't be able to breathe, to be honest. That'd be very bad indeed.

this morning with Everybody's Changing. Thank you so much for listening in. I'll be back tomorrow morning between 7 and 9 with another edition of your weekend breakfast. Dan Ayres and Mark Andrews are just around the corner, and they're going to take on you all the way back to the 1980s this morning, the classic Aha, to kickstart their show. Have a fantastic day, and make sure you see me tomorrow right here on 103.6 FM, or at least hear me anyway. I always say see me next week, but it's the radio. You can't see me. The definition of face for radio, that's me.

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1: The Prime Minister is under increasing pressure to resign after Labour suffered heavy election losses across the UK. In England, Labour lost control of 37 councils, with more than 1,300 councillors losing their seat. Some backbench MPs are openly calling on Sir Keir to set out a timetable for his departure, but the PM has vowed to push on.
2: They reflect voters who don't feel that their lives have changed enough or quickly enough, and that's been going on for a long time. We were elected to deal with that, and I'm not going to walk away from that responsibility and plunge the country into chaos.
1: Where Labour have fallen, Reform have surged. Speaking in Essex yesterday, leader Nigel Farage celebrated the party's victories.
3: Us getting 53 of the 77 seats is unbelievable. In fact, we haven't just crushed the red wall. Today in Essex, we've crushed the blue wall as well. It is an amazing achievement.
1: In Wales, Labour lost for the first time in history. Plaid Cymru become the largest party in the Senate. Reform UK came second, pushing Labour into third, leaving outgoing First Minister Eleanor Morgan without a seat. While in Scotland, the SNP held on to win its fifth successive Scottish Parliament election.

0: but failed to get an overall majority at Holyrood. In other news, a man has appeared in court for allegedly abusing members of the Orthodox Jewish community on a bus in London. James Agus of Hackney is accused of making the comments in Stamford Hill on Thursday. And a new survey has revealed how first-time buyers are achieving their dream home on a budget. According to Nationwide Building Society, two-thirds bought a doer-upper that needed renovation work to save money. That's the latest from Radio News Hub. I'm Grace McIntosh.
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4: Right, good morning. Welcome to the weekend. Saturday, a bright start, dry, then showers throughout the day today. The odd heavy shower possible this afternoon as well. Feeling quite mild as well in the sunshine later on. Highs of 17 Celsius.

0: Oh, nice song, that, isn't it? Meatloaf. I'll do anything for love at Tameside Radio. Good morning. Welcome to the weekend. Saturday morning. Thank you to James HK for breakfast. He's gone already. All I asked him for was a brew, and he said, right, give me two. So I did. He's just gone. Just disappeared. Right, good morning, you.
1: All right, son.
2: Yes, good morning. How are you?
0: I'm all right, thank you.
2: Have you had a good week?
0: Yes. Listen, after months and months and months of trying...
2: Being on the dating scene, you've now finally found somebody that likes train sets. Go on.
0: Are we going to start off on this foot today?
2: Yeah, yeah. I'm going to kick off the show, right? Obviously, you can't see us because we're through the radio, right? And the wireless. But you've brought your Roy Cropper bag in today. Talk to me about that, first of all, because this is a little bit concerning. You've brought a material bag that's checked, and...
0: Hang on a second. Before you start slagging me off again...
2: All right, I'll let you off. He's got treats. Sweet treats.
0: And...
2: Ooh.
0: And something new for you to try. A mint cream.
2: Oh, I don't like mint. Yeah. You knew that. You knew. It's like when you're going out with someone, right, or work with them. You know what people dislike on purpose.
0: Exactly.
2: Yeah.
0: That's why I went for the mint. Do you want a piece of chocolate? Out of courtesy. No thanks. Because I knew you'd hate it. Anyway, so this week I managed to succeed in getting hopefully a brickie coming round this afternoon at 3 o'clock.
2: Yeah.
0: So I've got a quote on me brickwork. So fingers crossed he turns up. The past 9 people haven't turned up.
2: Well, I've had a bit of a nightmare week this week because my car, or the wife's car, should I say, was due an MOT this week. Okay, service and MOT. Failed. Failed the MOT on the tyre. So we went and got the tyre changed and it's fine. It's all passed now, it's all safe. But do you know when you go to a mechanic and you go, so what do you think of it? Why do mechanics do this?
0: They do, don't
2: and
0: they?
2: Under the hips.
0: Yeah.
2: Ooh, it's going to cost you. Ooh, it's a lot of money, this. I mean, the car's 7-year-old, so it didn't need much work doing to it anyway. Mm. But when you ask a tradesperson...
0: They do that...
2: Yeah. When you speak to somebody who's a joiner, bricky, construction worker, or anything else, they talk about mil, right? Millimetres. Mm. It's about 5 mil, that. 10 mil, that. 6 mil. All right. How do you know that? You're like, I know it's through years of experience, but it's like, yeah, you sit there and you just go, oh, it's about 10 mil, all that.
0: Yeah. But it's that kind of... especially with tradesmen, do they give written quotes or is it all verbal word of mouth? Because it scares me when they say, yeah, it's going to be 500, mate.
2: Yeah.
0: And then...
2: Is that including VAT?
0: Exactly, yes. Is it cash?
2: You don't see them working out VAT, do you?
0: You do. Not in a million years. But, yeah, I'll tell you tomorrow what happens with that. Lewis Capaldi now. This is Stay Love, Tameside Radio at the weekend. Happy Saturday.

0: Lewis Capaldi, that's Stay Love at 103.6 FM Tameside Radio at the weekend. So, so Bricky coming around this afternoon. Fingers crossed it'll be a reasonable price.
1: So, Bricky's come round, quoted you 500 notes, right, ish, or whatever
0: no,
1: it was.
0: No, he's coming this afternoon to quote.
1: Right.
0: That's what I'm saying. Right. I've been let down 9 times.
1: But when he gives you a quote, let's see if it's on a notepad, on a fag packet, or on an actual invoice that comes with VAT. Cash, mate, cash.
0: Exactly. Can I say good morning as well to all the middle lane hoggers that passed on the M60 this morning, which was it vexed me somewhat. There's nothing worse than a white van, doing 50 on a motorway in the middle lane.
1: In a 50 zone?
0: No, in a 70-mile-an-hour zone.
1: What did you do?
0: Let's overtake him.
1: Did you flash him?
0: Well, I was... You feel like doing, don't you? But that becomes a road rage thing then, doesn't it? You know what I mean? I'm not one for road rage.
1: Well, it's all about giving the horn, isn't it, to alert your presence.
0: Yes. but I just think, you know, it really kind of vexed me, so I had to kind of just, like, politely just overtake. And I'm thinking, why on earth are you doing 50 in the middle lane when there's no other traffic anywhere on the motorway? Anyway, so...
1: Run over then, yeah?
0: Yeah, thank you. How's your week?
1: All right, been out Luton this week. Luton Airport.
0: Who are you?
1: Yes, I've been out Luton, as you do. Just been a busy week, to be fair. I've took the dogs out for a walk the other day, worked from home, and...
0: I got work from home. Get up at 9 o'clock, take the dogs for a walk, come back, have a bit of breakfast, move the mouse.
1: Watch the episode to the bill.
0: Get to lunchtime, move the mouse, and stuff like that. It just gives the impression you're online. I know the score, man. Everybody does it.
1: Definitely not, mate. Not the case at all. I'll be genuine and honest here. When I work from home, you get more hours out of me when I work from home than you do working in the office. So, yeah. No, when you're in the office, right, don't know about you, everybody's like, Dan, can I just borrow you for a minute? Dan, what do you think of this?
0: This is it, isn't it? They rely on you all the time. It's outrageous.
1: And then it gets the awkward bit. Mark's leaving. Do you want to write in his card? Who's Mark? It's true. True. When you're working in an office, right? Oh, such a buddy's having a baby. Do you want to put in the collection? Who is it? Well, they started 2 weeks ago.
0: But the thing is that who puts cash in cards now?
1: Well, that's it, isn't it?
0: No one.
1: Who does? Now, then you've got somebody who says, send me some money by a bank transfer and I'll put it in the card or whatever.
0: Don't trust that for a minute.
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0: you remember them? Blur. Yeah, Girls and Boys plays here on Tameside Radio. I'm a massive Oasis fan, right? And when it comes to that question,
1: yes,
0: North and South, and then we're just chatting then when the song's on, I'm like, Blur. Blur's on. Why not Oasis? And you went, Daniel, Blur.
1: Don't
0: rule.
1: Don't get common, Daniel, please.
0: Common people, that was the other one.
1: But indeed. Right, today, in fact, this weekend, it's the big Willowwood Flower Festival. We'll have more details on that coming up soon. But before that, let me remind you, today as well, between 10 and 4, is the Stockport and District Railway Modellers Exhibition. And it's taking place at the Scout Hut, Cartwright Street in Hyde. This is the place to be. I'm going to pop down there later because I want to see what's going on. Now, whether you're a long-life rail enthusiast or you just like to see a bit of creativity in motion, maybe, there's something for everyone there. You can meet the members, tour the exhibition layouts, and you know, there's refreshments there and all that kind of stuff. Trade is also on site, so if you're a big fan of buying stuff like this, you can buy model sets.
0: Yeah, so do you know when you talk about when your phone listens to you? We must have been talking about this last week to promote the event. And then all of a sudden, videos start popping up on my Facebook of miniature railways and stuff like that. So we talked about Manor Park when you get on the train and it goes round and there's a garden centre, I think we call it Brookside, didn't we, in Stockport or somewhere, that has like miniature railways. There was a house in Essex that did a massive transformation of miniature railways in the garden. Husband and wife who did this. I know.
1: So your phone listens to you, basically. Is that what you're saying?
0: Yeah, absolutely.
1: Just one sec. Let me handset here. Daniel in a dress.
0: Don't be doing that, mate. It'd be overload.
1: Let's see what comes up. But yeah, if you're going down today, it's the Scout Hut, Cartwright Street in Hyde, for the Stockport and District Model Railways exhibition. Loads of stuff down there. And like I say, if you're going down, I might see you after 2 o'clock this afternoon.

0: Bruno Mars, I just might at 103.6 FM Tameside Radio. I'm Mark, here is Daniel.
1: Good morning, thank you so much for having Tameside Radio on, right? The Banter Boys are here today.
0: We are indeed.
1: Anything could happen, right? A big deflating day last Saturday for me. We left the show last week.
0: Yes, yeah,
1: and football. Stella Bridge played Avro. And,
0: What was it like? What was the atmosphere like there, by the way? Was it good?
1: Yeah, I didn't go in the end. Because I told you, didn't have the Avro media team.
0: Oh, they stopped you from going.
1: Yeah, so me and Lewis were supposed to be doing double Eddie on the football commentary.
0: Right. I thought you might wangle your way in, you know, do a wee little badge.
1: Do you know what? Genuinely, it weren't even full, and I think I could have jibbed it in, no problem. But, yeah, it didn't happen. So, best team won, I think it's safe to say. Avro came out on top in the end. Stalybridge did lose. But good news that John Macken has signed the manager for Celtic. He signed for another year's contract with him, so that's brilliant news. And I do think that next year we could be up there again, as long as we keep some of the players and as long as, you know, the clubs invest.
0: Just thinking, if you got a Hive's vest, could you not, like, say your ticket inspector?
1: Keith Ladd.
0: Fire. You've got your big build, aren't you?
1: Yeah.
0: I'm just thinking, if you were, you know, like an XL vest or something like that over your... you know, of your T-shirt.
1: This is the thing, you see, because in my day job, right, I actually have to wear a Hive's at times, but it depends what site I go on. So if I go on the railways, it's going to be orange.
0: It is,
1: If I go in the warehouse at work, it's yellow. And if I go out with us, it's blue. And I've got all three of them in my car.
0: I'm used to go out, yeah. But I just think, you know, I mean, you could have tried it. You could have put a little media vest on.
1: Absolutely. But do you know, when I was kids, right, there used to be an aerobics class at the local school near us.
0: You didn't do aerobics, did you?
1: No, I did better than that. I got an Ivy's jacket and stood on the school gate and charged £2 a car to come in. Mind your car for £2.
0: Is that the stuff you kind of things you used to get up to?
1: I mean, what did you get up to when you were a kid like that?
0: Well, we just... The thing that...
1: Climbing on school roofs and stuff like that.
0: No.
1: To get the ball.
0: We used to have, like, not a park, but a woods at the back of us. And we used to go building dens and stuff like that. It was great.
1: If you go down in the woods today, MacAndrews will be... and give you a big surprise. And rope swings. Rope swings.
0: Do you want a smack?
1: Did you do rope swings when you were a kid?
0: Yes, rope swings. We used to build dens and stuff like that. It was just fun things. You see, in them days, we never had phones. We never had iPads. We never had computers. And it was just make your own entertainment.
1: And you know when your friends are backstabbing you in loyalty when you see another friend's bike outside their house?
0: So. Exactly.
1: And then you knock on the door and say, oh, let's make this up. Is Markin, is he out to play? No, he's busy with Dan at the moment playing on his PlayStation. He's not coming out. And you just sit there and go, okay.
0: See ya.
1: We used to, talking about when you were a kid, right, we used to build ramps, you know, on your push bike.
0: Yeah.
1: And go off the ramp, right? But what we then used to do, I was like Evel Knievel. We used to have people lying underneath and doing overt ramp.
0: You did, because you were adventurous in them days. That was all about creativity. We should open this up this morning on the text. What kind of things do you miss as kids? You know, we used to do things.
1: What sort of games did you play?
0: Exactly. Yeah. So it was like hide and seek. We used to have tons of fun playing hide and seek.
1: Kissy cats in playground. The fat kids always got caught.
0: It was fun and games, you know. We you had to make your... Marbles. We used to play marbles.
1: Yeah.
0: No one plays marbles anymore. What did you miss, or what do you miss as a kid? The things we used to play. I mean, now all it is just, like I said, it's tablets, it's internet, it's computer games. Let us know. 07787 350 452 on the WhatsApp. 07787 350 452. Put it in your phone. What do you miss playing as a kid we don't do anymore?
1: Yeah, absolutely. So things like rope swings, things like playing in the woods, like you said, we had that near us. And went this rope swing, but it was on a big hill, and the rope swing went out over the ditch and come back. And you know, if you came off that rope swing halfway out, you were going from a height.
0: Yeah, no, this is the thing. It's all about being creative. And I think as a youngster in the days when we used to do stuff like that, it gets you thinking, teamwork, building, you know, teamwork and stuff.
1: Communication, teamwork, climbing up a tree, nearly falling off it, tying it just for your mate to tie a rope.
0: Tree houses, remember tree houses?
1: Yeah, I do remember them, yeah. And the bus bit as a kid, climbing up a tree, can't get back down.
0: It's true. But so they were the fun days, I tell you. I could talk about this for forever.
1: Well, we'll talk about it today because I reckon the good people of Tameside have got some great memories.
0: Let us know, 07787 350 452. What do you miss as a, you know, the things you do as a kid we don't do anymore? Let us know.
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6: Hull City and Millwall have played out a goalless draw in the first leg of their Championship playoff semi-final at the MKM Stadium. The two teams meet at the Den in the second leg on Monday. Southampton have been charged by the EFL over allegations of spying on Middlesbrough's training sessions. The teams are set to meet in the first leg of their Championship playoff semi-final later. In the Premier League, Fulham take on Bournemouth. Boss Marco Silva says it'll be a tough game.
7: The game's getting bigger, getting more decisive. And if he's against a team that is around ourselves, above ourselves, in the case of Bournemouth, gets in, I think the feeling is that he's even more decisive for us. But he's definitely a big, big one.
6: Elsewhere, Manchester City manager Pep Guardiola is in a jovial mood as he previews his side's chances against Brentford.
8: Success when the players play good is thanks to the manager. When they play bad, it's because of them.
6: Liverpool take on Chelsea in the lunchtime kickoff, while Wolverhampton head to Brighton and Sunderland host Man United. Both of those games kick off at 3 p.m.
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0: Today's best music, your favourite songs of all time, Tameside Radio. Details of the Flower Festival at Willow Wood coming up shortly. But before that, we're talking about things, you know, the games used to play outdoors as a kid. And, I mean, the thing is, when we're growing up in the 70s and the 80s, we used to have to make our own games up, didn't we? Because there wasn't the computers and the games that are out now. I remember, I mean, there's a few of us that we used to like buses, you see, and don't look at me like that. And we used to ride our bikes. We had bells on the bikes. And every lamppost was a bus stop. So we used to ring our little bell, ring, ring, ring, ring, and then go to the next bus stop and stop and pretend we're picking passengers up. And then go to the next one. You know what I mean?
1: Anyway, life as a kid in Stalybridge was slightly different. when the buses went round Almonteer Square, I never did this, but my friends did, they used to hang on to the back of the bus on the rollerblades.
0: Daniel, that's so wrong.
1: Yeah, I mean, this was 20-odd years ago, don't get me wrong. Hey, I can't turn back time, but we also played games like Kirby. Did you ever play Kirby?
0: Mm. What's Kirby? I've heard of Kirby.
1: So basically, you have a road. Probably, hopefully, a quiet one. And one stands on one side of the curb, and then one stands on the other side of the road.
0: Football,
1: and no, you throw a ball, and if it hits the curb, then you go halfway in, and then you go again.
0: Right.
1: Right. But we also had a game called Goomer. Do you remember Goomer when you were a kid?
0: Never heard of it.
1: Goomer. It's like another version of Heads and Volleys, right?
0: Right.
1: But at the time, in the 80s, Gola and Puma was the top two brands.
0: High tech.
1: Well, yeah. but Gola and Puma was the top two brands that was out there, really, in the 80s. So that's why they called it Goomer.
0: Right.
1: And there was different rules, like no self-setups, keeper setups, post-saves all that sort of stuff. So there's loads that was happening.
0: Thank goodness for modern technology, because it's changed a lot, you know, when you think what's going on now. It's just crazy. But, I mean, the thing is, it's like marbles. We used to play marbles and stuff like that. They were the best things in the world. They really were. Marbles, we used to play Steely Doppers. They were the massive marbles. They were so, so good. We're going back a few years here, but we'll talk more. Your thoughts, please. On the WhatsApp, 07787 350 452. Stuff you used to play as a kid, we don't do anymore.
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1: A historic shift in British politics, the words of Reform UK's leader Nigel Farage as the party celebrate their election success.
2: And we fought this election campaign on a big national slogan. It said, vote, reform and...
3: get Starmer out!
2: And I tell you what, he'll be gone by the middle of the summer, the most unpatriotic, worst, least prepared Prime Minister we've ever seen in this country, and we will have seen the back of him.
1: Reform UK won hundreds of seats and took control of more councils in England, including its first London borough in Havering. It was a thrashing for Labour, who in addition to losing seats across the north of England and Midlands to Reform UK, also lost support to the Greens in its former strongholds in inner city London. In Scotland, the SNP won a fifth successive Scottish Parliament election, but fell short of an overall majority at Holyrood. The First Minister was happy with his re-election.
4: It's an astonishing privilege to be elected to serve on behalf of the people of this community, and I pledge, as I have pledged at every election that I've won, to serve everybody that I represent.
1: It was a very different story in Wales, where the current First Minister, Eleanor Morgan, lost her seat and resigned as Welsh Labour leader. Plaid Cymru is now the country's largest party, followed by Reform, and Labour fell to third after more than a century in power. Ms Morgan says the party have a lot to reflect on.
5: Winning in Wales ends today. We have a lot of lessons to learn. It is important that we take the time to reflect on that.
1: In other news, a man who ran multiple dark websites which shared indecent images of children has been sentenced to 6 years in prison. Matthew Slate had previously pleaded guilty to 11 criminal charges. And Tess Daly and Vernon Kay have announced they're separating after 22 years of marriage. From Radio News Hub, I'm Grace McIntosh.
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3: Right, Saturday morning, yep, dry and bright for most of the day. We may see one or two showers later on, though. Some of these could be heavy at times. But when we see the sunshine, quite warm, we're looking at a high today of 17 Celsius.
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3: 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Good morning, I'm Mark. This is Daniel.
4: 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Thank you so much for having Tameside Radio on. Right, I don't know what's happened. Bit of dust, maybe? Yeah, I'm all congested.
3: Oh,
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1: Lucy Liu, with my girl Drew, Cameron D and Destiny, the Charlie's Angels, come on.
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0: Today's best music, your favourite songs of all time. Tame Side Radio with Destiny's Child. That, of course, is Independent Woman. Right, it's Dan and Mark, the Banter Boys, here at 10 past 10 on Tame Side Radio the weekend. Ian's been on the text. Chopper bikes. Him and the kids used to just love driving on chopper bikes. I had one as well.
1: Yeah, so if you've just tuned in and you're thinking, what's Mark on about chopper bikes? Okay, we talk about when you were a kid. What were the things you did when you were a kid? Yeah, that you missed. Was it rope swings, for example? You know, was it Kirby? Was it Goomer? Was it Eds and Volleys? Whatever. Yeah, you're absolutely right. Chopper bikes. And the reason why we're talking about chopper bikes as well is because we used to build a ramp, right? And then pedal as hard as you can and go over the ramp. Then you got cocky. So where you landed, right, this is health and safety, that as kids that we used to do, wherever the bike landed, you then marked it with a piece of chalk. Yeah. Oh, I've gone that far. Let's get two people underneath, then three people, then four. How's that evil? Can evil me by the end of it?
0: This is the thing, isn't it? Mike just texted on the WhatsApp as well. Thanks, Mike. 07787 350 452. Do you remember the Rally Grifter? That was like there was a different version, wasn't it? It was nothing like the chopper. The chopper was more of a high-backed, wasn't it?
1: Yeah.
0: Bike.
1: Do you remember years ago, right, when you had cereals, and in the cereals, they used to give you spokes for your bike?
0: I can do
1: and
0: better
1: used
0: than
1: to
0: that.
1: Have, like, reflectors and stuff.
0: The thing is, because I was poor as a kid.
1: Yep.
0: And what we used to do is get some cardboard, okay? And the cardboard was simply off a crisp packet or something. Oh, not a crisp packet. A
1: shoebox.
0: You know, yeah, whatever. Put it with a peg from the washing basket in the spokes. And it was worked miracles. Exactly.
1: Yeah.
0: And you used to go up and down the street like that. Because we were buses, you see. We thought our bikes were buses.
1: You thought your bikes were buses.
0: So we used to go to every single lamppost and stop there. And pick up imaginary passengers. Please don't laugh at
1: me. No, things you do when you're a kid. I'll say one word. Sabutio. Do you remember that?
0: Oh, yes.
1: Do you remember Sabutio when you were a kid?
0: Yeah.
1: Going round to your mate's house, and then, like, if you were a good boy, you could buy a new grandstand or build one out of a shoebox.
0: I used to have a friend called Warren, and he used to have a... his dad had a model railway set in the loft.
1: Yeah.
0: But honestly, it was massive. The whole loft was kitted out in this model train set. It had hills, rivers, everything. It was amazing. We spent hours up there just getting trains going on the track, and it was just fantastic. I do miss them days.
1: And it's like when you play football and you have an argument with your mate and take your ball home.
0: Exactly. Those are the times, the good times. So

0: Liz Taylor, Taylor Swift, Tameside Radio on this Saturday morning. I'm Mark, here's Daniel.
1: Yes, good morning. Thank you so much for having us on. Right, today we're talking about when you were a kid, what nostalgia do you miss? What did you do?
0: Knock and run.
1: Knock and now, run. That was me.
0: This was the thing, you see, because we got told off so many times from Mrs. Pym, who lived about five doors away.
1: Yeah, yeah.
0: And there was Mrs. Wright. Everyone was Mrs. in them days, weren't they?
1: Yeah, yeah.
0: And Mrs. Wright at number 18, I think she was. And honestly, we used to go and sort of creep up behind the edge. And because they didn't know, dead neck curtains, you see.
1: Yeah, yeah,
0: so
1: yeah.
0: So we don't know whether they were hiding behind
1: no
0: them.
1: Ring doorbells.
0: No, there wasn't. So we used to sort of creep up the path, you know, and then all of a sudden go, and scarper!
1: Yeah, yeah, we've done that. Have you ever done the game of fire dog poo?
0: No, Daniel, that's disgusting.
1: No, it's not. Seriously, it's funny. And I don't recommend it now, but this was done 20 years ago. Could you imagine the concept?
0: No.
1: You get dog poo in the newspaper.
0: No, Daniel, that's disgusting. Please don't.
1: No, you fold it over, set it on fire, and then knock on the door and run off, and then
0: Daniel,
1: come on, go fire.
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0: Come on, get me out. Genie in a Bottle, that's Christina Aguilera from Tameside Radio. So we just talking before about games you used to play as a kid outside. This is after a study revealed that 68% of parents now are reluctant to let the kids play outside without supervision. I remember in the late 70s, early 80s, when you were playing, you used to sort of like, oh, I'm going to see if my mates are out, you know, or knock on the door and go, is Paul playing? You know what I mean?
1: Yeah. No, he's with his other friend. That's loyalty. You see your mates' bikes outside, you're going, oh, they're all playing together.
0: There were certain friends that the mothers were just brilliant.
1: Sorry. It's true, though, isn't it? You always had that one mate that had the fit mum.
0: Daniel, please.
1: They were the most popular kid on football team, but they weren't even skillful.
0: This is a respectable show. Come on, we've got standards somewhere. But you used to go around, and it was like some of them used to feed you. Really? Oh, I'm going to Paul's for tea tonight. Because you knew you're going to get a three-course meal.
1: Yeah.
0: And I think they wanted to impress you, didn't they? You know what I mean?
1: Well, yeah, you play the game, you have a meal there, and then go home and have your tea as well.
0: But, yeah, or you knew your friend was out, but you'd go around early.
1: My dad used to have that excuse as well.
0: Oh, is that what happened? Say right.
1: Up into number 22.
0: Just to make sure everything's okay. Right, got a bit of sport coming up in a bit. Tameside Radio, a clean bandit on the way. This is Tameside Radio, the weekend.

0: today's best music, your favourite songs of all time. Same sad radio. Clean Bandit, Sean Paul, that's Rockabye, and before that's Leve and Madder Woman. We know a few of them, tell you. Right, 10:30. We're talking about things you should play as kids. Any suggestions? Anything you really, really miss? 07787-350-452. Conkers. Dominic says on the WhatsApp, Conkers.
1: Now, the thing is with Conkers, everybody always says put them in vinegar and it makes them harder or more solid.
0: Okay? Allegedly.
1: Allegedly, or varnish was another thing that people said that you do. But you always get people who lie, right? And people over-exaggerate, don't they, Mark? Right? And basically, you're going to get somebody and they'll say, say, like, if you've had 10 fights with a Conker or 10 matches with a Conker.
0: Yes.
1: Oh, this is a 10-1, this is a 20-1, or this is a 30-1. Then you get my friends. This is a 251. What, you've had 250 fights with that Conker or matches? And you get people over-exaggerate.
0: They do, but the thing is, stuff like that, no one plays anymore. This is the whole point. We should bring back traditional games that gets people interacting, gets people talking, and getting people having fun.
1: 100%. My mum used to go mental when I was taking my shoelaces out. What are you doing? The Conkers. The Conkers, mum.
0: Right, sport-wise, of course, the end of the season is here. What's happening, though?
1: So now it's the business end of the season this March. So now it's a lot of playoff games. Now teams are fighting for relegation. Now teams have won the league. Now teams are now moving up into the playoff places as well. So in the Premier League today, Liverpool are at home today at Anfield. Big game for them against Chelsea. 12:30 kickoff late in the afternoon from 3. Brighton, they're at home versus Wolves. Fulham, they're at home today at Craven Cottage versus Bournemouth. Sunderland, they're at home at the Stadium of Light versus Manchester United. 3:00 kickoff, and then the big one this evening as well. A lot of people will be watching this. Manchester City, they're at home today at the Etihad. 5:30 kickoff against Brentford. City must win to keep that chase on with Arsenal. Right, in the Championship then, the playoff semi-final today between Middlesbrough and Southampton. That's 12:30 kickoff. Other local games that's happening in League One, Stevenage versus Stockport County in the playoffs, so good luck to them. But also as well, Bolton Wanderers there at home versus Bradford. That's at 8:00 kickoff tonight. Right, other teams that's playing in the National League North in the playoff final for the National League North, South Shields versus Kidderminster. That's a 12:30 kickoff. In the National League South, Hornchurch versus Torquay. That's a 3:00 kickoff, so good luck to them. And then tomorrow, there's still more Premier League to play. Okay, so Burnley, they're at home tomorrow. Turf Moor versus Aston Villa. Palace, they're at home versus Everton. 2:00 kickoff. Forest versus Newcastle again. 2:00 kickoff. And then the big one from the Olympic Stadium. Again, Manchester City fans will be keeping an eye on this one. West Ham United versus Arsenal. 4:30 kickoff tomorrow. And as we were saying, Mark, that's it for the business end of the season. Lots of playoffs, lots of teams fighting for that relegation spot. You know, to get out of the relegation spot. Lots of teams winning the leagues. Lots of teams there going into the playoffs as well. So it's all to play for. And do you know what? I'm going to come back in 60 more minutes. I'm going to take a breather now, get the cigar out, feet up. That's it for me on Tameside Radio.
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0: 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This is Tameside Radio. Weather-wise today, one or two bright spells. Highs of about 17 Celsius, if we're around about this afternoon. Quite mild, actually. Perfect for a walk with the dogs. How are the dogs, by the way? Are they okay?
1: Awesome, mate. Yeah, they've had some good little walks this week. I've took them up to Werner Flow as well.
0: Nice up there, isn't it?
1: Yeah, it's brilliant.
0: And do you know what? I don't think you realise that. There's so many nice walks and places around where we live. You know, all the parks and stuff.
1: Lots of trails and stuff like that. That's you know, like peak trails and stuff are quite good.
0: Mm-hmm.
1: So, you know, no, it was, honestly, it's pretty good. Do you know what? It clears my head. I think it's good for my mental health as well. So last Sunday morning, I took them up for a walk up there, and I thought, you can't beat it. Just my headphones on with the dogs.
0: Oh, be listening to me last week.
1: I doubled your audience.
0: Thanks, mate.
1: Anytime, mate.
0: But no, this is good. I mean, walking the dog. I feel sorry for the dogs because they must at some point get very tired. How do they tell you they're tired?
1: They love it. I know when they're tired, though, because they don't walk as fast. Seriously, I've got Cocker Spaniel. She's got so much energy. But Fred, he's 5-year-old lab. He loves running around in the fields. And I've walked 6 miles, 7 miles, and then all of a sudden, he's not running around as much. He's walking still, but it's like, oh.
0: That's the moment you can go home. You can ring the wife, I'm on the way home, love. Get the tea on. The dogs are knackered.
1: Honestly, like, it happens, and I'm going to, I'll show you a picture now. Obviously, it don't work for the listeners, but you can explain what the picture looks like, yeah? I think the easiest way of explaining
0: that. Well, if you hold the picture to the microphone, people can see.
1: What do you see in the picture? Go on, quickly.
0: I see two sofas and two dogs tired.
1: Absolutely. Two shattered dogs, right? That's the best thing, because I don't know about you, but, like, when they go out for a walk and then they're just lying there...
0: Do you know, I'm impressed about that picture? How tidy your room is. I thought you'd be all right, Scruffy so-and-so. You know what I mean? I thought you'd be all right, Scruffy so-and-so. Right, so Depeche Mode coming up in a second. After this, Natalie Imbruglia. This is Upside Down, Saturday morning here from Tameside Radio.

0: 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At the weekend, the Banter Boys in town till one today.
1: Yeah, absolutely. Anything could happen on today's show. And earlier, you was talking about when you was a kid, knocking about. What did you do? What did you play?
0: Well, we used to play knock and run, like we said, and the neighbours didn't like it. The other thing we used to do as well, there's a woman at the end of the road, and she was dead posh. She always had a penny on, all right? She was always cooking. But she had an apple tree in the front garden, and we used to go scrumping apples.
1: Mum and Dad used to have one of them in the garden, and kids used to climb over the garage and steal the apples. Do you know what, I'm going to go back to this now. When my dad, when I was younger, was right miserable. Seriously, he was a right miserable person. Balls used to fly over in the garden, and he used to threaten to pop it. I'll pop it if it comes over.
0: Well, I still do that now. When the neighbour's kids, you know, are throwing balls over all the time.
1: Well,
0: it's like...
1: had a set tool for it. Do you remember the flyaway ball?
0: Yeah.
1: Like, do you remember decorating where you got this pointy triangle thing to do your decorating? Oh, you used to have that ready. Comes over again, it's going in. Dad, the kids.
0: Older people do that, you see. We can't stand being annoyed.
2: Yes. Hi, Wolf. Can I have the police, please? Yes, youth annoyance. There's about 300 kids outside.
1: Dad, there's about three. There's three kids outside. They're not youth annoyance. The balls only come over and you're ringing the community wardens to try and see if you can get rid of them.
0: You'd be lucky if you get a community warden coming round now.
1: This was 20 years ago, I'm saying.
0: Exactly. Yeah. Right, coming up after 11 o'clock, we're going to speak into some of the team down at the Flower Festival at Willow Wood. Listen, if you're looking for something to do this weekend, pop down to Willow Wood. It's the, I think it's Beatrix Potter is the theme this weekend, okay? Today and tomorrow, the Flower Festival. You will be amazed at what's going down there. So get yourself down and support Willow Wood's Flower Festival. We'll be hearing from those after 11 o'clock this morning. Plus, I want to also chat about if you're going away this year on holiday, because it's reported that airlines are slashing 2 million seats from the schedules.
1: That could affect me, you know. Going away in July. Yes. We're going to Greece, and it's a remote island in Greece. Not a very popular destination. How many times will they might cancel?
0: I can just check the schedules now, Daniel, for you. Are you on your 8th holiday of the year? Yes. Your flight is one way.
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1: The Prime Minister is under increasing pressure to resign after Labour suffered heavy election losses across the UK. In England, Labour lost control of 37 councils, with more than 1,400 councillors losing their seat. Some backbench MPs are openly calling on Sir Keir to set out a timetable for his departure, but the PM has vowed to push on.
2: They reflect voters who don't feel that their lives have changed enough or quickly enough, and that's been going on for a long time. We were elected to deal with that, and I'm not going to walk away from that responsibility and plunge the country into chaos.
1: Where Labour have fallen, Reform have surged. Speaking in Essex yesterday, leader Nigel Farage celebrated the party's victories.
3: We haven't just crushed the red wall. Today in Essex, we've crushed the blue wall as well. It is an amazing achievement.
1: In Wales, Labour lost for the first time in history. Plaid Cymru became the largest party in the Senedd election. Reform UK came second, pushing Labour into third, leaving outgoing First Minister Eleanor Morgan without a seat. While in Scotland, the SNP held on to win its fifth successive Scottish Parliament election, but failed to get an overall majority at Holyrood. In other news, a man has suffered life-threatening injuries after a car hit multiple pedestrians in Nottingham. It happened in Market Place in Arnold in the early hours of the morning. Officers have identified a suspect believed to be a white man and are in the process of tracking him down. They've said there's no indication of any ongoing threat to the wider public. And Fabio Wardley and Daniel Dubois face each other in their all-British heavyweight world title fight in Manchester tonight with a combined 95% knockout ratio. The judges may not be needed at the Co-op Live Arena. That's the latest from Radio News Hub. I'm Grace McIntosh.
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5: So after a bright start to the weekend, showers possible somewhere across the northwest around the day today. Some of these could be heavy at times, but then we'll see more sunshine again. So when it

0: is sunny. It'll be quite mild as well. Highs of 17 degrees today.
1: We are Ashton.
0: 11.03 on Saturday morning. I'm Mark and here is Daniel Ayres, Esquire.
2: Yes, good morning. So today it's also a big event that's happening at Willowwood. We're going over to Kevin Taylor very, very soon. He's got his microphone out and he's interviewing some lovely people there.
0: The right, Flower Festival.
2: Absolutely. But before that, we've got music on the way from Prince, Kate Bush and this, Blast from the Past, Human League. And it plays here on Tameside Radio.

0: Today's best music, your favourite songs of all time, Tameside Radio. Kate Bush, Wuthering Heights, 10 past 10, 11 actually, on this Saturday morning. Dan and Mark, the Banter Boys, till 1 o'clock today. So, just been reading here the Sun today, there's a report about the how bits around your house can devalue your property. Artificial lawn apparently can reduce about £1,000 off the value of your home.
1: Nah, disagree with that. And the reason why I say that, because surely it means it's maintenance free. Surely it's a selling point. The only thing I'd say is with artificial grass,
0: yes,
1: there's that many types and variations that you can get. So I didn't realise this. My mate got some artificial grass and he sat there and had a pint with me and said, Dan, they brought this catalogue out, like carpet samples, with all different shapes, sizes, colour, thickness, everything.
0: Some look like they've got like weeds in, don't they?
1: Yeah.
0: Or not full weeds, but to make it look authentic.
1: Yeah, and I don't know how it can put your value of your house down, to be fair, unless it's old and dated and stuff like that, but I don't know.
0: The other thing as well that shocked me, because you've done this as well, getting rid of the bath and having a shower only can put buyers off.
1: And once that can put people off, I mean, that would save you money, surely, because you're not spending as much on your water.
0: Come on, Daniel, don't you miss a bath?
1: I do. I'm going on to my mum's and have one.
0: Yes, use her water. But garden gnomes, if you've got garden gnomes in your home, it can put people off. I'm not a garden gnome.
1: You're a weirdo.
0: Fan myself, but... And there's lots of other things. Pebble dashing. I'm talking about the outside of the house.
1: Yeah.
0: Can put people off. Your house by around 2 to 5%.
1: Is that because of the maintenance work that's required?
0: I guess so.
1: On stuff like that. But I wondered where you're going when you started saying the word pebble dash. I was like, whoa, family show.
0: Exactly. Right, all weekend is, of course, the Flower Festival at Willowwood. It's the Beatrix Potter themed Flower Festival. And we're going to cross over there now because our reporter, Kevin Taylor, is speaking to one of the people who are behind the scenes at the Flower Festival for us today.
2: My name's Eileen Smith and I'm a volunteer here at Willowwood Hospice. I organise the Flower Festival, which is held at the hospice every year in May, and with a team of volunteers, it's a two-day event. This year the theme is Beatrix Potter.
3: Okay, so how did the idea of the Flower Festival come about, Eileen?
2: When the hospice first opened, there was another group of ladies who started the Flower Festival, and it was probably ran for about 4 years, and then it stopped. John Fellows, who was founder of the hospice, asked me if I knew of anyone who would like to take over the Flower Festival, knowing full well that I'd say yes, and the rest is history. This is the 10th year that we've done it as a team.
3: So how long have you got to work in advance for the festival?
2: We start in January, and the committee, it's a well-oiled machine now. The committee all have their own jobs. We ask for donations, and it just starts in January, making things, asking for donations, and getting flower arrangers on board. So really, it's a good 6 months before it starts.
3: Yes, and you do themes as well, don't you?
2: We do themes. We've done lots of themes. We started off with Great British traditions, and then we've had transport, sport. Lately, we've had a lot of children's type themes because we find that that's gets more families in.
3: Yeah, because you've had children's TV characters, you've had Harry Potter.
2: Children's books. And this year is a really popular theme because I think it's Beatrix Potter's birthday this year. And she has a lot of connections with Tameside and Glossop. So it's been a very popular one. So hopefully we'll get the crowds in.
3: So how much do you think over the years you've generated for the hospice through the festival?
2: Oh, 40,000. You know, every year, last year we raised 10,000. The first year was 5,000, and we've gone up and up and up every time.
3: So no pressure?
2: No pressure, but we're not happy if we have to go down.
3: Okay, so if people want to get involved in future with this event, how can they get in touch with you?
2: They could actually ring the hospice and they will ring me. If any flower arrangers who would like to do designs for us, that would be fantastic. Or if they want to help, if they ring the hospice and they will give me, you know, send them my contact details and I'll get in touch with them. It would be lovely if we did have some more people supporting.
3: So obviously, you know, 2026 is here. When do you start thinking of themes for next year?
2: Now. But we haven't done yet. But over the 2 days, I will wander around and just see if anybody's got any ideas. And it quite often happens, you know, at the actual festival, people say, what about? And mull it over. And yeah, so if anybody's got any ideas, welcome. Just send them.
0: Are we done? Right, thank you very much indeed. That's Kevin Taylor speaking over there to one of the ladies from the Willowwood Flower Festival. It's on all day today and 11 till 4 tomorrow. If you like your flowers, please support Willowwood. It's so, so important that they raise as much money as they can. They need so much money. It's millions of pounds a year to run that place, and it's only with the support of the local people around Tameside, Glossop and Oldham as well to support them. So if you like Beatrix Potter, get yourself down to Willowwood today until 4 o'clock, and it's open tomorrow 11 till 4 as well for the Flower Festival.

0: Prince and Raspberry Beret from Tameside Radio. I'll tell you what, Dan, I could do with that. I'm parched here. Just drink if you don't mind.
1: I'll tell you what, mate. I think I'm going to end up with a black eye today.
0: Genuinely. You keep hitting yourself with your headphones,
1: Well, I've had a couple of accidents today. So the first one, I hit my elbow, my funny bone, not very funny, on the door, right? Killed. Yeah. And for some reason, then started to go warm, right? Then went to put my headphones on, and the spring-loaded headphones, like most earbud headphones are.
0: The problem you've got, things happen in threes.
1: And it's proper hit me in the face, to a point where I can't even see you from one side. So I think I've got, it feels warm. I feel like I've got a black eye coming on, mate. Seriously.
0: Do you want me to kiss it better for you? Come here, hang on. Is that better?
1: Hello, HR.
0: Well, I've got to look after people I work with. I'm a work colleague. I've got to look after you.
1: Tell you what, Paul, if I was female, you'd be up on a charge for that sort of behaviour.
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0: The Jam down in the Tube Station at midnight at Tameside Radio. Scary place being the Tube Station. I've been in London like that at midnight. It's not nice.
1: Different world, isn't it?
0: It's a different world. You just feel vulnerable, don't you? You know what I mean?
1: I don't know. I mean, it is a bit daunting when you're on the underground. But you see these nutters, right? And you see the doors closing. Beep, beep, beep, beep, beep, beep, beep. And you see them running.
0: Trying to squeeze in.
1: You're like, you idiots. The next one's a minute away.
0: I was in London a few years ago, and it was with work. And it was out of an evening. It went to the restaurant, and we got on the tube. As the tube approached, there was no driver.
1: Oh, so he was on the DLR?
0: The DLR.
1: The DLR's like a glorified Metrolink without a driver.
0: But it was weird because there was no one driving it. I'm thinking, arr! And it was just a different level of experience. But it was all right. It got me from A to B. What a week this week it's been in the world of politics. I know we can talk about it now, but...
1: Cage has been lifted. Do you know what annoys me? Right, when they're canvassing at your house, right, they're banging on the door all day, every day, right? Yeah. No matter what party they're from, they're banging on the door, they're putting letters and leaflets through, dogs are going mental, I'm working from home, I've got meetings, I'm trying to do this, that and the other, and you think, oh, and I get it, they're canvassing, I do get that.
0: They're trying the best, aren't they, you know what I mean? But everyone's kind of fighting for the same kind of votes, aren't
1: they? I'm not going to lie, I had three of them knocking on my door from different parties, right? And they said, oh, can we count on your vote? Yeah.
0: Just to get everybody.
1: No, I said it to them all, just to get rid of them.
0: Yeah.
1: And you do, don't you? It's like years ago, I went in town, and the guy was trying to sell me a big issue, right? And he went, buy a big issue, mate. I said, I've already got it. He said, it's the latest copy, it's the new one out today. Fuck, there's no back turning of that, is there? Lackey there sales isn't. Tactics
0: yeah.
1: here.
0: Yeah, yeah.
1: This guy who was selling big issue, actually, yeah, I bought them.
0: You see, if they were doing that with the Looking, they had Looking from years ago. The Looking Man annual, or the weekly Looking paper. You're Looking, get your Looking. But the evening news as well, you used to get the evening news.
1: You used to get a free Mars bar with it.
0: Exactly, those were the days. Temptations here. I never knew.

0: today's best music, your famous songs of all time. This is Tameside Radio, The Weeknd. That, of course, is Teddy Swims, David Guetta, and Tones and I. It's gone here on this Saturday morning. I did a proper grown-up thing last week, you know. I mean, proper
1: grown-up
0: thing.
1: What did you do? Go on.
0: Bought a Hoover.
1: Okay.
0: I went to Hoover shopping.
1: Yeah.
0: And it's a total different experience with Hoover shopping because in certain shops, all right, Currys, let's say, for example.
1: Yeah.
0: They do let you try the demo models if it's there.
1: They don't have a cleaner, and what they have is anybody who tries a Hoover. Just try this little bit of section now.
0: aisle 7, please. So, but the thing is, I went to another shop.
1: Yep.
0: Okay, I think it was TJ Hughes or something like that. I can't remember. Anyway, but they're all boxed up, you see, and you can't try them.
1: Mm.
0: That's the problem. Some shops let you try things. Other shops don't let you try. With a Hoover, it's all about the suction. Isn't it? And you need to make sure that you've got the right suction on the Hoover. And I think, how can you buy something out of a box that you can't try in the shop?
1: Yeah, I mean, if you're a Hoover shop and you're selling Hoovers, let them try it, because at least they can Hoover your floor for free and enjoy it.
0: Well, that's it.
1: I remember when mum first got a Dyson. She thought it was going to suck the carpet up.
0: They are powerful, aren't they?
1: They were. I mean, many years, like 20, 30 years ago when I lived at home.
0: Did you ever Hoover when you were at home? Or was it your mum's job?
1: I did Hoover now and again. I knew how to use it, and that we had a proper big orange Vax one as well. You try and get that up and down the stairs.
0: I love those wet and dry ones where you can actually put, you know, like
1: water in it.
0: Watch it.
1: Yeah.
0: Just the muck that comes out your carpet.
1: Yeah.
0: It's like, wow.
1: Makes that dirty water, and you think, wow, what sort of filth do we live in?
0: Awful, isn't it? But yeah, I did a manly thing last week and bought a Hoover. I was well impressed with myself. All right, let's move on. Sport-wise, what's happening?
1: So the show's at an all-time high. Mark hits a Hoover. Mark goes out and buys a Hoover. Right, OK, let's talk about sport. We're at the business end of the season right now, so teams are playing in the playoffs. Teams are fighting for relegation. Teams have won the league. Yeah, is your team, are you following that sort of position? Let's talk about it. In the Premier League today from 12:30 at Anfield, Liverpool, they're at home today versus Chelsea. Brighton, they're at home versus Wolves. 3:00 kickoff. Wolves are down already. But you've got Fulham versus Bournemouth at 3:00. Big game at Stadium of Light as well for Manchester United. They've confirmed Champions League places, but will they end up in third place? They're playing Sunderland today, 3:00 kickoff. Manchester City, though, they're at home today at the Etihad, 5:30 kickoff against Brentford. City need to win to keep the pressure on Arsenal, right, as well. In the Championship playoffs semi-final, Middlesbrough, they're at home today versus Southampton. That's a 12:30 kickoff. In League One, Stockport County are away today in the playoffs semi-final, 3:00 kickoff against Stevenage Borough. Bolton Wanderers, they're at home today against Bradford City. That's 8:00 kickoff tonight, all on TV as well. And then in the National League North, playoff final, South Shields versus Kidderminster Harriers, that's at 12:30. And the National League South, Hornchurch versus Torquay, that's a 3:00 kickoff. Right, still a big game tomorrow, big day for football in the Premier League. You've got Burnley versus Aston Villa at 2:00 at Turf Moor. Crystal Palace, they're at home tomorrow, 2:00 versus Everton. Forest, they're versus Newcastle at 2:00 as well, so there's multiple games. But then the big one I think people will be watching is at 4:30 tomorrow afternoon. The Olympic Stadium, right? Okay, West Ham, they're fighting for relegation. Fighting for survival and relegation at the moment versus leaders Arsenal. That's 4:30 kickoff all tomorrow as well. Right, that's it from me on the sport. More updates in 60 minutes here on Tameside Radio.
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0: 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Tameside Radio, Aperture, that's Harry Styles. Don't forget, not long to go now to the Fields of Gold Summer Festival. Are you going this year?
1: No, I don't think I am, to be honest.
0: Yes. Ooh, you should do.
1: To be honest, that Staley Fest is on today as well. I was up for that, but I'm busy now today.
0: What are you doing? What's so important?
1: I'm watching United.
0: Oh, right, OK. Priorities. Fields of Gold Festival, it's a summer fest. It's on Saturday, so Friday the 17th, Saturday the 18th of July at the Tameside Stadium. If you want to get your tickets, just pop online to fieldsofgoldfestival.co.uk/tickets and you can get yours online ahead of the event. I'm sure there's a few left, but we've booked the weather for this. It's going to be an amazing couple of days, hosted on the Friday by Dave Sweetmore and featuring tribute bands such as Fleetwood Mac, David Bowie and Morrissey and the Smiths as well. So, yeah, well worth it. Weather should be fine for that. Do you reckon?
1: Always good. It's always a good event, to be fair. I do love live music. I do love festivals. I think the problem is when the dates are, is obviously 17th, 18th of July. I'm going to Greece, I think.
0: Oh, another holiday. Let me just mark that down for a second. Holiday application forms. So you're on, James HK's on his 10th holiday of the year, and we're into May, and you're on the 9th holiday of the year.
1: Doing well, aren't we? Cold tax return, belting, try it.
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2: We are Hyde.

To the funny farm where life is beautiful all the time, and I'll be happy to see those nice young men in their clean white coats, and they're coming to take me away. You thought it was a joke, and so you laughed. You laughed when I had said that losing you would make me flip my lid. Right? You know you laughed. I heard you laugh. You laughed and laughed, and then you left. But now you know I'm utterly mad. And they're coming to take

I cooked your food, I cleaned your house, and this is how you pay me back for all my kind, unselfish, loving deeds. Well, you just wait, they'll find you yet, and when they do, they'll put you in the ASPCA, you mangy mutt. And they're coming to take me away, ha-ha, they're coming to take me away, ho-ho, hee-hee, ha-ha, to the funny farm.

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1: Reform UK have come out as the big winners from the latest set of elections. They won 14 councils and gained more than 1,400 seats, and some counts are still underway. Leader Nigel Farage has been celebrating his party's victory.
2: And we fought this election campaign on a big national slogan. It said, vote, reform and...
3: get Starmer out!
2: And I tell you what, he'll be gone by the middle of the summer.
1: More than 20 Labour MPs are calling for the Prime Minister to resign after heavy election losses in England and Scotland and a historic defeat in Wales. But the PM says he's not going anywhere.
4: They are tough results. That their lives have changed enough or quickly enough, and that's been going on for a long time. We were elected to deal with that, and I'm not going to walk away from that responsibility.
1: Off the back of the results, Sir Keir has appointed former Prime Minister Gordon Brown as a special envoy on global finance and Labour veteran Harriet Harman as his advisor on women and girls. In Scotland, the SNP under John Swinney remained the biggest party but failed to win an outright majority. The First Minister says he was happy with his re-election.
5: It's an astonishing privilege to be elected to serve on behalf of the people of this community, and I pledge, as I have pledged at every election that I've won, to serve everybody that I represent.
1: In other news, two men have been charged with religiously aggravated harassment over allegations they travelled to a predominantly Jewish area to film anti-Semitic social media videos. The charges relate to allegations that Jewish people in Stamford Hill were being harassed and filmed. And Tess Daly and Vernon Kay have announced they're separating after 22 years of marriage. The couple said it's a mutual decision. From Radio News Hub, I'm Grace McIntosh.
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7: Possibility one or two showers this afternoon. Not sure where they're going to be, but just be aware if you're going out and about, maybe take out a brolly just in case. We should see some bright spells as well. Highs of 18 apparently this afternoon. Tonight, any rain clearings, it'll be a cold one down to 2 degrees. And then a chilly start for Sunday with plenty of bright sunny spells tomorrow, which is even better. But temperatures hovering around 15 tomorrow.
8: Yes, okay, so it's our final hour now. Mark Andrews, myself, Dan Ayres. Right, what a way to kick off. Pink Floyd, Never Break.

0: Ultra Beats, Pretty Green Eyes at 103.6 FM, Tameside Radio. Don't forget, all this weekend is a flower festival at Willowwood. If you're going down, enjoy. Please support them if you can. Lots and lots of beautiful displays on there today and tomorrow till 4 o'clock.
1: Yeah, absolutely. It's a great cause. It's local cause, and I think Willowwood is such a fantastic charity. There's lots in Tameside, don't get me wrong, and I think every charity deserves your money. But I think today, it's just go up there, get some flowers, make time for the garden and stuff.
0: Hopefully the weather will be all right as well. Landlines. Most of us, I mean, I'd say most of us, still have landlines we never even use.
1: I get more concerned when the landline rings.
0: Exactly, yeah. Because they're all scamming calls, aren't they? But I'm going to say goodbye to my landline soon. I've been contacted by my provider, and I've been told that at the end of this year, into next year, is the day they, I think it's BT, will be cutting all the analogue phones off.
1: Yeah, absolutely. Do you know what I love is when the call centre's ringing and there's a slight pause.
0: Yes.
1: Right? And then go, because obviously my
0: AI
1: surname,
0: voice.
1: Yeah, well, no. But my surname's Ayres, right? Mm-hmm. Not hiding that one. Hello, is that Mr. Eyes? Mr. Eyes? Mr. Ears? Mr. Somebody who can't pronounce my name.
0: I just like the ones where they are clearly a robot.
1: Mm. AI. Hi, yeah. How are you today? I'm
0: fine,
1: calling from.
0: What I do, I always say, can you confirm who the Prime Minister of the UK is? Sorry, that is not relevant to this call. Well, you know, it's not real.
1: Is that Mr. Ayres? No, he's dead. That awkward pause. Yeah. It's funny. Yeah, I love seeing random stuff.
0: But what concerns me, there's not enough publicity around this at the moment.
1: Absolutely. Have you had an accident in the last 5 years? Yeah. I had a big motorway pile-up. How many was in your car?
0: Daniel.
1: 12 of us.
0: Daniel, would you listen to me?
1: Just give them all the false information.
0: Okay, right, move on. So, what's happening is that they're turning the old analogue phones off by the end of the year, into early next year. Mm. So to maintain, I believe, to maintain an actual home phone, you have to have like a router.
1: Yeah, basically, what you're doing is setting up a virtual phone line via a
0: digital. So for those that haven't got computers in their house, I'm guessing it means you, I don't know, have you got to get one?
1: How many people have internet though now? I mean, my grand and granddad had internet. Do you know what I mean? People do have Wi-Fi and stuff.
0: True, I get that. I mean, there's still a lot of people out there that don't. You know, a lot of older people that don't have the internet. Mm. But, I mean, it's... but, I mean, anyway, I'm getting super fast broadband and I'm saving us £5 a month.
1: Well, so. I stream it from next door, it's mint. Know the password, it's a...
0: Yeah. Nothing surprises me about you. You're so dodgy, you.
1: I'm not dodgy, sorry.
0: You are dodgy.
1: I'm not dodgy.
0: You're just tight.
1: I'm just tight. There's a difference.
0: You're full on dodgy. Right, Madonna, Sabrina Carpenter, Bring Your Love at Tameside. Sabrina.

0: Madonna and Sabrina Carpenter there. Yes, Bring Your Love plays here on Tameside Radio. It was quite interesting because near the end of the song, they're both announcing each other's names. Mark Andrews, Dan Ayres.
1: Get a life. More news about this phone thing. I've just done some research for you. The old analog signals have been phased out by January next year. So, and what's happening is basically landlines will have to use digital voice, or VoIP, some people might know it as, connected via broadband routers rather than the old copper wires to use the phones. The action required, apparently, your provider will contact you before switching you over. So you don't have to do anything physically until they contact you, all right? But please, please be aware of scams as well.
0: Yeah, I think I am always a big advocate of saying this. If something sounds too good to be true, it's not always true.
1: Yeah.
0: I was nearly scammed the other week. So I applied for something online. And then all of a sudden I got a phone call from them saying, oh, I believe you've done this. Can you just confirm your bank details? And I said,
1: why would you do that? Because you've submitted your bank details online, I guess. Or was it on the phone?
0: Well, I actually paid for something on a credit card online. So I pay for stuff online with a credit card because then it's covered.
1: Yes.
0: And it's protected, right? I'm never going to just pay it out of my bank.
1: Can't do it through PayPal?
0: The website didn't allow it. It was a genuine website. But I bought something online and then they phoned me saying they were from this company. And then could I send my bank details again because the transaction failed?
1: At that point, because this scares me, at that point, what did you think? This is a scam. How did you prove they were genuine?
0: I knew it was a scam because I'd got online banking. So I went on my app while I was on the phone to him and I could see that a transaction's already gone out to this company.
1: Right.
0: I then phoned the company and said, I think you've got a leak in data protection. And
1: is scary, isn't it?
0: Yeah. I've had a letter from them.
1: You just bought something and then somebody else?
0: Well, I've had a letter from this company saying that they've had a breach of data protection. So unauthorised access to their records. So I don't know if they've been hacked or scammed or what, but obviously they was trying to phone me up, trying to get another payment. I remember years ago, I worked for a company and I got an email from the EMD saying, could I get him £500 worth of Apple vouchers?
1: Oh, that's happened here.
0: Yeah.
1: And someone fell for it.
0: I sent one back saying, off. Second word. Next day, disciplinary.
1: It's so easy. But like I say, if it sounds too good to be true, then please just, you know, don't press buttons and don't give you information out. We need some tech experts in here to talk about this because this is the most important thing. That there's more and more things being done by tech now, and like you just described then, that sounded genuine at first, but obviously it was a scam. So please, you know, check, that's all I'm going to say. Right, up next, a beautiful South and Eliza Doolittle, plus all the sport. Dance here next.
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0: Sunday afternoon, this is Tameside Radio, Eliza Doolittle and Pack Up here. Tameside Radio, and don't forget, it's the Model Railway Exhibition on this afternoon. It's on till 4 o'clock, and it's at the Scout Hut, Cartwright Street in Hyde. It's the Stockport and District Railway Modellers there performing loads and loads of micro layouts to garden-sized trains. It's going to be a superb event. I'm popping down there about 2 o'clock this afternoon to have a look. And today as well, I don't know if you know about this, Daniel, but today is National Train Day. Please don't look at me like that when I say trains. You worry me. It's National Train Day today, so I'm interested why they're doing it. I can take my little book and I can do some train spotting. Do you know what I'm saying? I've got my bag.
1: Do you know what's more concerning?
0: What?
1: You've got your thermos flask with your check thing around it.
0: Yeah. What's wrong with that?
1: Nothing wrong with that.
0: Are you taking the... out of train spotters.
1: Walking out of the studio doing songs to make your packed lunch for today.
0: All right, I've got some sandwiches, some egg cucumber butties.
1: You've got your train timetable.
0: Yeah.
1: And you've got your little notebook.
0: Yeah. What's wrong with that, Daniel?
1: You need to go out and find a woman, pal.
0: You might go to the pub every day and get absolutely leathered.
1: 10 pint down the comb.
0: And you know what? It's absolutely true. I can vouch for it. Right, just before 12:30, all the sport is going on.
1: No, so it's just about to kick off at Anfield right now as we speak. Liverpool versus Chelsea in the Premier League today. Also as well, Brighton versus Wolves. That's a 3 o'clock kickoff. Fulham versus Bournemouth. Sunderland versus Manchester United. That's 3 o'clock as well. And then the big one this afternoon from 5:30 at the Etihad. Manchester City at home versus Brentford. Right, so lots of teams at the moment playing for playoff positions. Lots of teams playing for fighting for relegation. And lots of teams have already won the league. However, it's the playoffs today in the Sky Bet Championship. In the playoff semi-final, Middlesbrough, they play Southampton. Just about to kick off as well. 12:30 at the Riverside. Right, okay, let's talk about this in League One then. Stevenage, Borough, they play Stockport County today in the League One semi-final playoffs. 3 o'clock kickoff, and then later this evening, 8 o'clock, Bolton, they're at home today versus Bradford City, so good luck to them as well. Right, in the National League, North South Shields are in the playoff final versus Kidderminster Harriers. That's just about to kick off as well at 12:30, and then later this afternoon from 3, it's a southern version of the National League playoff final as well. That's Hornchurch versus Torquay United. Right, so still lots to play for. Good luck to all those teams. But tomorrow, we still got some more games in the Premier League. 2 o'clock kickoffs. There's 3 games that's happening at 2 o'clock. So you've got Burnley versus Villa, Crystal Palace versus Everton, and Forest versus Newcastle. They're all 2 o'clock games. However, still fighting for relegation, and also top versus bottom. Let's say as it is, West Ham fighting for relegation. Arsenal looking to get that victory for the title of the Premier League. One step closer. Arsenal versus West Ham, 4:30 kickoff. Tomorrow, so that's it, that's happening on the sport. I'm still devastated from last week's result about Sturbridge Celtic.
0: Bless.
1: 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That's it from me on Tameside Radio Sport here on Tameside Radio.
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0: Cheetham on Tameside Radio Get Down Saturday nights. It's official, apparently. We spend the average about 1 year of our adult life stuck in traffic, according to research. No way. I don't believe that in a million years. Yeah,
1: it's got to be more.
0: It's got to be and a lot more.
1: And if you live in Glossop, it's got to be times 10. True story.
0: Do you know, this week I was travelling on the M56, M60, and it took, the journey took an hour and three quarters because there was an accident. The weird thing is, the accidents on the hard shoulder, okay?
1: Mm.
0: Everybody drives really
1: rubber
0: slow.
1: Necking.
0: Rubber necking. And as soon, the moment you get past an incident, then it's like 70 miles an hour.
1: There's more incidents of people rubbernecking than there is actual incidents,
0: correct,
1: if that makes sense, because people slow down. I mean, don't get me wrong, when you're sat in traffic, right, and this might be a little bit downhearted here, but I'm going to say as it is, you're sat in traffic for an hour delayed, and you think, oh, God, there's been an accident. I hope they're all right.
0: Mm.
1: When you've been sat there 4 hours, you're like, I hope he's dead. No, because you think, it's a bit thicky, isn't it? I know it's insensitive, and I'm going to say that, but when you sat there then for such a long time, and it's because of the rubberneckers, it's not because of the actual accident, if that makes sense.
0: No. Thanks for that, Daniel. Right, so we'll play Charlie Puth now and Michael McDonald's Love in Exile. I'll just go and sack him now.

0: Charlie Puth, Michael McDonald, Live in Excel, Excel either, and please here on Tameside Radio. So good afternoon, thanks very much for having us on. Dan and Mark here today on Tameside Radio.
1: The Banter Boys back in town, Drop Dead from Olivia Rodrigo coming up in a second or two. So I've got to get home in a bit because a bloke's coming round this afternoon.
0: No, why?
1: No, not like that.
0: Number one of these apps, is it?
1: Bricky.
0: Oh, get a trader. Bring a trader to your house.
1: It's one of those where they go, you're looking about 600 quid. I'll buy the bricks. Yeah. I'll buy the cement.
0: And they'll turn up and go, what you need, pal? It's 5 mil of mortar, 5 mil of this, 6 mil of that. And they'll do it with their hands. Like, they'll go, oh, it's only 3 mil that, 2 mil this.
1: Well, I had, it's like a, what do you call it? Electric kind of power supply. Fitted from the house to the garage a couple of weeks ago, and that was like, you know, just one kind of
0: trunking.
1: Trunking, that's what it was, metal trunking. That was a fortune.
0: Cable gland.
1: Cable gland. Well, anyway, it was a proper job, but it was so expensive. Yeah, I just wish, as a younger person, I would have learned more and more
0: of a trade.
1: Trades, because things like, all right, you know, especially stuff like brickies, you need people who are time-served and stuff like that, but I think there's certain things, like putting up shelves, I'd struggle.
0: I think there's a reason why they're called tradespeople, because they're very skilled. I'll say this as it is, you know, I think you're not paying for somebody just to come and do the job. You're paying for their expertise, the tools,
1: the time and stuff.
0: The time. And if somebody's a master tradesperson who turns up, will get the job done in, say, 25 minutes to an hour, you could have the apprentice on that for 4 or 5 hours. Like last night, DJing, someone came up to me. If I was you, DJing, I'd play this.
1: Oh, so you weren't playing tacky music, were you?
0: So I got the microphone. I said, ladies and gentlemen, this is my first ever DJ gig. I'm very nervous, don't know what to do. I'm so glad that this bloke's here at the side of me telling me what to do, because, honestly, I'd be a shivering wreck if it weren't for him. So thanks very much. And, yeah, everyone started clapping. Like, I've been doing it 20-plus years.
1: The thing is, though, Daniel, this is what happens when you play the conga. It doesn't always work first time.
0: When you play the conga. Right.
1: Do you still play that? Oh, you do, don't you?
0: For the Black Lace? Of course we do. Right, OK. I'm going to say Drop Dead, but that's the name of the song, and it's this by Olivia Rodrigo, plays here on Tameside Radio. I know.

0: This is 103.6 FM, Tameside Radio, The Farm, all together now. Dan and Mark, the Banter Boys, about to depart for the day. I'm off to the Model Railway Exhibition in a moment or two.
1: Sounds fun.
0: It will be. I've got my little book and all that.
1: I've got to go and do Big Shop.
0: Oh, you've not, have you?
1: Yeah,
0: so... The Big Shop today.
1: Big Shop this afternoon, so I need to go back to a pub where I worked last night to go and pick up the speakers, which is easy enough, and then basically put them in storage where they belong.
0: Is it you and the wife that does the Big Shop, or just does she give you a list and it's just you?
1: Sometimes we do it together.
0: Oh, that's nice.
1: Sometimes she does it and sometimes I do it.
0: Do you hold the trolley as it goes round?
1: Well, I had to go to a supermarket the other day. I'm not going to say who they were, right, for legal reasons, but when I went in, the lady who was the cashier just said, like, I said, hey, you alright? Yeah. Not asked how I am. I said, oh, I'm alright, thanks for asking. At the end of it, she just held her hand out and said, it's £12. And I said, did you sue him? She said, who? I said, the charm school. Genuinely.
0: She must have known who you are.
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1: The Prime Minister is under increasing pressure to resign after Labour suffered heavy election losses across the UK. In England, Labour lost control of 37 councils, with more than 1,400 councillors losing their seat. Some backbench MPs are openly calling on Sir Keir to set out a timetable for his departure, but the PM has vowed to push on.
2: They reflect voters who don't feel that their lives have changed enough or quickly enough, and that's been going on for a long time. We were elected to deal with that, and I'm not going to walk away from that responsibility and plunge the country into chaos.
1: Where Labour have fallen, Reform have surged. Speaking in Essex yesterday, leader Nigel Farage celebrated the party's victories.
3: We haven't just crushed the red wall. Today in Essex, we've crushed the blue wall as well. It is an amazing achievement.
1: In Wales, Labour lost for the first time in history. Plaid Cymru became the largest party in the Senedd election. Reform UK came second, pushing Labour into third, leaving outgoing First Minister Eleanor Morgan without a seat. While in Scotland, the SNP held on to win its fifth successive Scottish Parliament election, but failed to get an overall majority at Holyrood. In other news, a man has suffered life-threatening injuries after a car hit multiple pedestrians in Nottingham. It happened in Market Place in Arnold in the early hours of the morning. Officers have identified a suspect believed to be a white man and are in the process of tracking him down. They've said there's no indication of any ongoing threat to the wider public. And Fabio Wardley and Daniel Dubois face each other in their all-British heavyweight world title fight in Manchester tonight with a combined 95% knockout ratio. The judges may not be needed at the Co-op Live Arena. That's the latest from Radio News Hub. I'm Grace McIntosh.
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1: Cloud and showers will develop for most, but the northwest and far southeast is set to remain sunnier. Highs of 21 degrees Celsius in the south and 16 in the north.

Today's best music, your favourite songs of all time, Saturday afternoon, and you're with your boy Cameron Kennedy, only for a couple of hours, because at 3 o'clock we do have the returning Richard Parker just looking after you right the way through till 6 o'clock. Richard, very much a face you'll be seeing much more of, so I'm just filling that gap before he does arrive. So that being said, loads coming up on the way, The Real McCoy, some Jamiroquai, Miley Cyrus, a classic from INXS, but right now, sticking to that 80s theme, and we have got a bit of Blondie. And this one is Heart of Glass on Tameside.

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belt. Gotta love it. Love and devotion on Tameside at radio. Oh, weather's a bit grim, isn't it? It's not what you want for a Saturday. But I hope you've all got good plans, but you're having some fun anyway. Looking forward to Richard being here a little bit later on. He's got the knack of... Or what is it? The gift of the gab. I don't know why I said the word knack. I know what I meant to say anyway. Right. Okay, getting towards the half an hour mark. We do have Miley Cyrus with Easy Lover on the other side of this one. Bit of classic Jamiroquai.

0: Lover. It's Miley Cyrus on Tameside Radio. Now, one thing I do want to mention, on Monday, back on the Drive Time show, we do have something very interesting indeed. I have got a double header of music interviews. Lee Murray of Let Loose. I've also got Gaz Birtles from the South, but also the beautiful South. So it's going to be a very, very interesting day on Monday. So if you do like your music interviews and your musicians' interviews, definitely make sure you're tuning into that one, because we do have a very good chat indeed.
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one is Katy Perry, Last Friday Night. Now, we do have some great ones. Now, this Tame Impala song, the new one with Jenna, I think is excellent. Dracula is such a great song, and it's coming up on the other side of some classic Cyndi Lauper. Then we will have some Don Henley, too. Little dips in and out of the 80s here. I don't know, it's like we're gearing up for tonight. Of course, the 80s show on from 8 o'clock. I do love this one.

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Definitely with the boys in the summer there. Now, it does lead us to near the top of the hour. I can leave you with one more, but on the other side, it's me and you for 60 more minutes before our man Richard Parker does take over with your Saturday afternoon show.

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1: Reform UK have come out as the big winners from the latest set of elections. They won 14 councils and gained more than 1,400 seats, and some counts are still underway. Leader Nigel Farage has been celebrating his party's victory.
2: And we fought this election campaign on a big national slogan. It said, vote, reform and...
3: get Starmer out!
2: And I tell you what, he'll be gone by the middle of the summer.
1: More than 20 Labour MPs are calling for the Prime Minister to resign after heavy election losses in England and Scotland and a historic defeat in Wales. But the PM says he's not going anywhere.
4: They are tough results. Their lives have changed enough or quickly enough, and that's been going on for a long time. We were elected to deal with that, and I'm not going to walk away from that responsibility.
1: Off the back of the results, Sir Keir has appointed former Prime Minister Gordon Brown as a special envoy on global finance and Labour veteran Harriet Harman as his advisor on women and girls. In Scotland, the SNP under John Swinney remained the biggest party but failed to win an outright majority. The First Minister says he was happy with his re-election.
5: It's an astonishing privilege to be elected to serve on behalf of the people of this community, and I pledge, as I have pledged at every election that I've won, to serve everybody that I represent.
1: In other news, two men have been charged with religiously aggravated harassment over allegations they travelled to a predominantly Jewish area to film anti-Semitic social media videos. The charges relate to allegations that Jewish people in Stamford Hill were being harassed and filmed. And Tess Daly and Vernon Kay have announced they're separating after 22 years of marriage. The couple said it's a mutual decision. From Radio News Hub, I'm Grace McIntosh.
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1: Cloud and showers will develop for most, but the northwest and far southeast is set to remain sunnier. Highs of 21 degrees Celsius in the south and 16 in the north.

Today's best music and your favourite songs of all time. You're in the studio with Cameron Canada. It is Saturday afternoon, and it's me and you right the way through this next 60 minutes. Not right the way through the afternoon, because Richard Parker is standing by, waiting to take over with yet another Saturday afternoon show. Hope you're all enjoying Rick on the station as much as we are. Great person to have around, good friend of mine, good laugh. So you'll enjoy your time with him, I am sure. That being said, we do have some Duran Duran on the way. Frankie Valli with Grease. We've also got some Cold Cut with the Doctor in the house. But right now, going over to one of the all-time classics. Is this a top 10 song ever? In my opinion, absolutely. What a great tune this one is. Of course, it is Dire Straits and The Walk of Life. As I said, me and you, together for the next 60 minutes. This is what my Saturday afternoons are all about, though. Tunes like this.

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That one's Doctor in the House. And it's Cold Cotton, Tameside Radio. God, this day is already flying by. I feel like my weekend has just started and Saturday's almost halfway through. That being said, we do have some Benson Boone on the way. Sorry, I'm here for someone else. But right now, we're going to go over to Classic Queen.

0: on that one, Benson Boone. Sorry, I'm here for someone else, Tayneside Radio. We are going to go into a very quick break. On the other side of it, Kylie Minogue and Shocked. We've got to Take That Back for Good.
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They're shocked. Feeling shocked. I felt shocked last week when I found out I was in Guys and Dolls with Ta-da. Got the part of Nicely Nicely Johnson. It's only just dawned on me from some conversations that I've had with some people just how iconic this role is. So now I'm a bit like, yeah, you know, I don't get nervous, but I'm starting to get a bit shaky, you know what I mean? It's going to be a great challenge. I can't wait for it. We start this week. We literally start on Monday. I'm not called at a dance rehearsal on Monday, but I'm called at the singing rehearsal on Wednesday. It's going to be very, very interesting indeed. Right, that being said, we're going to continue with these tunes now. Alex Warren and Fever Cream on the other side of Bananarama. And this one's Venus.

0: That is all the time we have got together this Saturday afternoon. But make sure you stay in port because Richard Parker will be here with more tunes. Now, he's going to be with us right the way through till 6. It will be the Sentimental Journey. Then you can catch me on the 80s show from 8 o'clock. Hope you have a fantastic rest of your Saturday. On the other side of a quick break, we do have some Charlotte Church.
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0: The Prime Minister is under increasing pressure to resign after Labour suffered heavy election losses across the UK. In England, Labour lost control of 37 councils, with more than 1,400 councillors losing their seat. Some backbench MPs are openly calling on Sir Keir to set out a timetable for his departure, but the PM has vowed to push on.
1: They reflect voters who don't feel that their lives have changed enough or quickly enough, and that's been going on for a long time. We were elected to deal with that, and I'm not going to walk away from that responsibility and plunge the country into chaos.
0: Where Labour have fallen, Reform have surged. Speaking in Essex yesterday, leader Nigel Farage celebrated the party's victories.
2: We haven't just crushed the red wall. Today in Essex, we've crushed the blue wall as well. It is an amazing achievement.
0: In Wales, Labour lost for the first time in history. Plaid Cymru became the largest party in the Senate election. Reform UK came second, pushing Labour into third, leaving outgoing First Minister Eleanor Morgan without a seat. While in Scotland, the SNP held on to win its fifth successive Scottish Parliament election, but failed to get an overall majority at Holyrood. In other news, a man has suffered life-threatening injuries after a car hit multiple pedestrians in Nottingham. It happened in Market Place in Arnold in the early hours of the morning. Officers have identified a suspect believed to be a white man and are in the process of tracking him down. They've said there's no indication of any ongoing threat to the wider public. And Fabio Wardley and Daniel Dubois face each other in their all-British heavyweight world title fight in Manchester tonight with a combined 95% knockout ratio. The judges may not be needed at the Co-op Live Arena. That's the latest from Radio News Hub. I'm Grace McIntosh.
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0: Cloud and showers will develop for most, but the northwest and far southeast is set to remain sunnier. Highs of 21 degrees Celsius in the south and 16 in the north.

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Good afternoon. I'm Rick Parker, back with you on this Saturday afternoon until 6 o'clock. We've got loads for you to come, including Simple Minds and Jennifer Lopez. A few bits from me, but this is Paul Young.

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Tameside Radio, 103.6 FM. I'm Rick Parker. Thank you for joining me on this Saturday afternoon. Hope you're all well. Now, I don't think we can let this week go without mentioning the Met Gala. Did you see it at the start of the week? Wow! The annual event held at the Metropolitan Museum of Fine Art in New York. The stars, the rich, the famous, out in force. Stars like The Rock, Venus Williams, Heidi Klum, Hugh Jackman, and of course, Beyonce and Jay-Z. But they didn't go alone. They took with them their 14-year-old daughter, Blue Ivy, dressed in Balenciaga and Jimmy Choo's shoes. I tell you, when I was 14, I was in jeans and a t-shirt, trying lager and listening to Oasis, but that's another story. But yeah, Blue Ivy. One woman who wasn't there, though, was this lady.

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4: We

Supertramp, Breakfast in America on Tameside Radio. Now the football season all but over. I know there's a few games to go in the Premier League, and of course Man United away at Sunderland this afternoon, and City kicking off at home later on against Brentford. But what about our local teams? Well, Hyde United, a good end to the season, and along with Ashton United, staying put in the Northern Premier League Premier Division. My team, Mosley, finishing just outside the top half of the table in the West Division in 11th, but going on a fantastic unbeaten run, their best unbeaten run since 1980 when they got to Wembley. But sadly, Curzon Ashton relegated after 11 years in the National League North. So we'll have the Ashton Derby next season. Ashton United versus Curzon Ashton, and of course the other way around. And then Staley Bridge, who missed out on losing that playoff final against Avro, 4-2 to Avro. So we wish all our teams well in the close season. Some of them doing rebuilds, I'm sure. So we eagerly look forward to next season. Always fun.

Mr. Know-It-All Teddy Swims. Today's best music and your favourite songs of all time. Tameside Radio. I'm Rick Parker. Once again, thank you for joining me on this Saturday afternoon. I mentioned a few minutes ago about the football season ending. So, you know what that means? DIY. Cutting the grass. Washing the car. Relaying the patio. Whatever you're doing. Maybe you're listening to me on the way to a big hardware store. You're being dragged along to choose wallpaper. Whatever you're doing, I hope you're having a great weekend. Stick with us, loads to come. Corona and Blue by a couple of 90s classics.

0: Money Talks, Dirty Cash, Adventures of Stevie V. Rick Parker with you through until 6 o'clock. And as I mentioned earlier, those two 90s classics, Corona and Blue Boy, as we head into the top of the hour.
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0: hope for the future?
1: Well, Labour have suffered heavy losses in this year's local elections, with the party losing ground across key areas in England. Reform UK and the Greens have made significant gains, with Nigel Farage's party picking up support in several councils. The results have sparked growing concern among Labour MPs about the party's direction ahead of the next general election. Two men have been charged with religiously aggravated harassment over allegations they travelled to a predominantly Jewish area to film anti-Semitic social media videos for TikTok. The charges relate to allegations that Jewish people in Stamford Hill, North London, were being harassed and filmed. More than 200,000 migrants have arrived in the UK after crossing the Channel since 2018. Dozens of migrants were seen being brought ashore in Dover yesterday morning. People in the UK are going to the shops less because of the ongoing Middle East conflict. That's what the BRC are saying, as consumer confidence is on its way down. Guy Lehman is the BRC spokesperson.
2: I think for retailers, it's about continuing to diversify their offer where they can, offer that kind of experience which seems to draw people in nowadays, not just a kind of traditional shopping trip.
1: And Tess Daly and Vernon Kay have announced they're separating after 22 years of marriage. The couple, who tied the knot in September 2003, said it's a mutual decision and that they've grown apart. That's the latest from Radio News Hub. I'm Dave Cronin.
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1: Some heavy showers across Wales and the Midlands will ease overnight. More showers moving into Scotland, but elsewhere, clear skies developing. Lows of around 6 degrees Celsius.
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Billie Jean. Tameside Radio, today's best music and your favourite songs of all time. And of course, Michael Jackson making some of the greatest music of all time and many people's favourite songs. Have you seen the film yet? I haven't. I'm dying to. And listening to Alex Cann in the morning talking about it on breakfast, I've been even more desperate to see it. But it's grossed over $430 million worldwide. Unbelievable, a staggering amount of money for a biopic, but of course, many people's favourite of all time.

0: Word up, Cameo. I was just going to say it sounds great on a Saturday afternoon, but that song sounds great at any time.
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It's nearly 4:30. Where's the time going? But don't worry, I'm still with you for another hour and a half yet until 6:00. Hope you've got plenty planned for this evening. I'm hoping for a quiet one, tell you the truth. Now, what about the legend, the national treasure, Sir David Attenborough? Turned 100 yesterday. Happy birthday, Sir David. A career spanning 8 decades. I don't think there's going to ever be another one like him. What an absolute legend. Happy birthday, Sir David Attenborough.

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The Stone Roses with I Am The Resurrection on Tameside Radio 103.6 FM. Today's best music and your favourite songs of all time. And there's some great music out so far this year. And this is one of them. 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

0: 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Saturday night's alright for fighting, just not in Tameside. Whatever you're doing out there, stay safe and have a great evening.
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1: Prime Minister is under increasing pressure to resign after Labour suffered heavy election losses across the UK. In England, Labour lost control of 38 councils, more than 1,300 councillors losing their seat. Some backbench MPs are openly calling on Sir Keir to set out a timetable for his departure, but the Prime Minister has vowed to push on.
2: They reflect voters who don't feel that their lives have changed enough or quickly enough, and that's been going on for a long time.

0: you know, it does seem slightly bonkers given the fact that they've only got a handful of MPs to say. But I think right now, if there was a general election, Nigel Farage would be Prime Minister.
1: In other news, a Royal Navy warship has been sent to the Middle East to prepare for a possible mission protecting shipping in the Strait of Hormuz. HMS Dragon will be on standby to join a UK and French-led coalition once conditions allow, amid ongoing tensions in the region. The move is being described as precautionary planning to secure a key global trade route. And Liverpool's wait for a Champions League qualification goes on after a 1-1 draw with Chelsea at Anfield. The host took the lead early on, but sat back, allowing a struggling Chelsea side to grow into the game and equalise. That's the latest from Radio News Hub. I'm Dave Cronin.
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1: Some heavy showers across Wales and the Midlands will ease overnight. More showers moving into Scotland, but elsewhere, clear skies developing. Lows of around 6 degrees Celsius.
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Rod Stewart, Young Turks on Tameside Radio, 103.6 FM. I'm Rick Parker, with you until 6 o'clock, but it's already 10 past 5. Where has the afternoon gone? Where's the year going? It's already the 9th of May. We spoke a little while ago, about Sir David Attenborough turning 100 yesterday, and what a legend he is. The other legend we've just heard from, Rod Stewart, 81 years old and still going strong. What is the secret? Maybe it's just money. Anyway, lots and lots more to come before 6 o'clock, but this is T-Rex.

0: 20th Century Bikes E-Rex. Still to come, Shakira, Basement Jacks, Coldplay, and Duran Duran.
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I'm Rick Parker with you for the next 35 minutes or so. Now, of course, coming up in Tameside is the tour. And that takes place between the 18th and 21st of June. 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

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Today's best music and your favourite songs of all time. Won't be long before we're all listening to World in Motion, with the World Cup right around the corner, being jointly hosted by USA, Canada and Mexico, and the final taking place at MetLife Stadium in New Jersey. Oh, I love the World Cup. Got that still to come and lots more to come on Tameside Radio before I leave you at 6 o'clock, including Belinda Carlisle and Kiki D.

Asia, Love to Hate You, 103.6 FM, Tameside Radio. I have had the absolute pleasure of being back in the studio this afternoon. I hope you're going to hear much more from me as the year goes on. Thank you so, so much for listening. Stay safe, and whatever you're doing, enjoy the rest of your weekend.

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1: Prime Minister has acknowledged Labour needs to offer more hope, particularly to younger voters, after a bruising set of local elections. Dozens of MPs have urged him to go, while party figures warn Labour risks losing further ground to Reform UK and the Greens. But Sir Keir Starmer says he's staying put and will set out his vision in the coming days.
2: I'm not going to walk away from this. That would plunge the country into chaos. But that doesn't mean we don't need to respond. It doesn't mean we don't need to rebuild.
1: The World Health Organization has moved to reassure residents in Tenerife as a cruise ship linked to the hantavirus outbreak prepares to dock. Six cases have been confirmed on board, with four people in hospital, but officials say locals will not come into contact with affected passengers. And comedian Alan Carr has dismissed rumours linking him to Strictly Come Dancing, saying he doesn't love it enough to host a show. That's the latest from Radio News Hub. I'm Dave Cronin.
3: Buying a home on a holiday park was the retreat you always wanted. But then came unexpected site fee increases. And that was before the dramatic loss in value.

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1: We are Denton.

was Richard Chamberlain. As well as being the handsome Dr. Kildare on the telly, he also had a singing career. And there we heard him with All I Do Is Dream of You. And he starts us on the sentimental journey. I'm Peter Milburn, and this is the show where we go down memory lane with smooth songs from years ago, with me popping up in between with stories about the singers and the songs and an insight into what life was like in the days when we spent pounds, shillings and pence. A twin-tub washing machine was the height of luxury, and buses had conductors. We made tea by putting leaves into a teapot. How quaint that seems now.

was Dale and Grace, Dale Houston and Grace Broussard. And they were known for singing what was known as swamp pop. Because where they lived in Louisiana, there were nothing but swamp. And in 1963, they zoomed to the top of the American charts with that one, I'm Leaving It All Up to You. But here, we were largely unaware of it until 9 years later. Donny Marie Osmond recorded it, and they got to number two in our charts. And the song that Dale and Grace replaced at number one was Deep Purple by Nino Tempo and April Stevens. And that was another one that Donny Marie covered with great success. Dale and Grace were on tour with Bobby V and Brian Hyland. And on November the 22nd, 1963, they were in Dallas. Also in town that day was President Kennedy. And as his motorcade was going past the hotel, they went down to the street and they waved as it went by. And having waved and smiled, they went back to their hotel rooms. 2 minutes later, John Kennedy was assassinated. Not that they were to know it at the time. They'd seen him in the last moments of his life.

0: Tilt Street, where old friends meet.
1: A charming song from Tony Bennett, A Little Street Where Old Friends Meet. It's first recorded by Ruth Etting back in the early 1930s. And there are lovely versions around from Nat King Cole and Al Boley. And all those words, to you it may be old and tumble down, but it means a lot to the folks in my hometown, just oozing with sentiment. You may have heard of LaGuardia Airport in New York. Well, that's named after Fiero LaGuardia, who was mayor of New York for 12 years in the 30s and 40s. And like Tony Bennett, he was from an Italian background. And when Tony was 10, he stood next to the mayor to sing a song at the opening of the Triborough Bridge, which links Manhattan, Queens and the Bronx. Nowadays it's known as the Robert F. Kennedy Bridge. And Tony Bennett's uncle, he was high up in the council, so he pulled a few strings so his talented nephew could perform. And Tony's reward for singing for the mayor? A pat on the head. I mean, he could have slipped him a few cents and said, well done, boy, you're going to go far, but no, you got a pat on the head.

Alma Cogan and She's Got You, originally a country song recorded by the likes of Patsy Cline and Loretta Lynn, and it's a song of lost love. Country songs never seem to be about the good things in life, and it's written by Hank Cochran. And as a young man, he travelled from his native Mississippi to California, hoping to make it as a singer. And who should he meet there but the rock and roll musician Eddie Cochran? It's totally coincidental that they had the same surname. And they thought, fate's playing a part here. And for a while, they performed together, calling themselves the Cochran Brothers, even though they weren't brothers. But the duet ended after a while because, well, they had different musical passions. Eddie was a rocker, and Hank wanted to go off and write songs with titles like The Same Old Hurts and Don't You Ever Get Tired of Hurting Me and other laugh-a-minute stuff. It's The Sentimental Journey. I'm Peter Milburn, playing some of the great old songs and tunes from across the years.

Last Night Was Made for Love from Billy Fury. He had his own group as a teenager and he also wrote songs, and he thought that songwriting was going to be his future. So one night he turned up at the Asoldo Theatre in Birkenhead, where Marty Wilde was appearing, and he sought out his manager, Larry Parnes. Now, he was a legendary figure who managed some of the biggest names in rock and roll. He rather exploited a lot of them, though. Anyway, Billy Fury, still called Ronald Wycherley at the time, he went to this Larry Parnes with his songs, and Larry pushed him onto the stage and made him sing them himself in front of the audience there and then. Well, he went down a storm, and Larry made him change his name to Billy Fury, because he liked his acts to have these butch names, and he joined the rest of the tour with Parnes' other acts and became a big star, as we know. Having said that, I played a song not written by Billy Fury. Last Night Was Made for Love, but nevertheless, it was a big hit, despite the review in the Musical Express calling it a most appealing tango. Usually that would have been the death knell of a song in the 60s.

Ella Fitzgerald and Manhattan. By the time they wrote that one in 1925, Richard Rodgers and Lawrence Hart had been a songwriting partnership for 6 years. But in all that time, they sold only one song, on the brink of calling it a day. I think I'd have given up sooner, but they were optimistic, if nothing else. And then they were invited to contribute a song for a benefit concert that was being put on. And would you believe this fundraiser? It was to buy curtains for a new theatre in New York. And they came up with the song Manhattan. Well, of course, you've already guessed the ending of the story. Yes, it was a huge success. The audience was shouting for more, and Rodgers and Hart went on to be hugely successful as songwriters. They raised money for curtains for the theatre, but it wasn't curtains for them.

kisses that came with the flame of springtime, burning your name in my heart.

thought now we're into May, I thought it'd be topical and play that one from Matt Monro, One Morning in May. The month of May, it's quite popular with songwriters. Suppose it's the awakening of spring and all that. And there's a song in Camelot, the musical Camelot, called The Lusty Month of May. And the lyrics go, it's May, the lusty month of May, that darling month where everyone throws self-control away. Well, I don't know if I've been missing out on something, but I've not noticed anything particularly lusty so far. Well, apart from the fact I saw a bottle of Gordon's gin poking out of the woman next door shopping bag the other day. Not seeing anyone throwing self-control away at all, but then it's early days. Still a lot of May left for all that hanky-panky that the song's hinting at.

The James Last Orchestra and Elizabethan Serenade. It was written by a man called Ronald Binge. He was a composer of light music, pleasant tunes. They weren't classical music, but then they weren't pop music either. And in 1951, he wrote a tune called Andante Cantabile. That's just a musical term meaning play this bit fairly slowly. And a few months later, King George VI died and Elizabeth came to the throne. Well, not one to miss a trick, Ronald thought, I know, I'll rename this tune Elizabethan Serenade, in honour of the new Elizabethan era. And with its new title, it won Ronald a prestigious Ivor Novello Music Award. And quite a few years later, Bad Manners did a version. They called it Elizabethan Reggae. Well, Ronald had died 3 years before this. I know it's sad when anyone dies, but in his case, it's probably just as well. He would not have approved.

The Tokens, a doo-wop group with Earth Angel. And doo-wop groups are so cool because they used to sing nonsense words like doo-wop and shooby-doo and tra-la-la and yo-yo-yo and all that. And in their early days, the lineup included Neil Sedaka before he went off to do his own thing. And he described himself as being the king of the sha-la-las and dooby-doos. By his own admission, he said that he and his songwriting partner, Howard Greenfield, if they couldn't find a decent word to put in a song, they'd just stick in a tra-la-la or dooby-down, and then they'd go back to it later. But they hardly ever did. They just let the nonsense bid in. And that song, it was first recorded by a group called the Penguins in the mid-50s. It became a sensation. Kids were saying to their parents, "Mom, if you're going down the record store, can you pick up a penguin?" And in the end, it sold 10 million copies. But rather surprisingly, the Penguins, they couldn't follow up that success, and it was their only hit.

Joe Stafford with a song made famous by Edith Piaf, La Vie en Rose. And in 1950, would you believe, 7 different versions of the song were in the American Hit Parade. Dean Martin, Tony Martin, Bing Crosby and Louis Armstrong amongst them. And Edith, she wrote the words to the song, and the music was written by a man who went by the pen name of Louis Guy. But not many people close to Edith were fans of the song. People around her, they talked her out of recording it. So she slipped it in during a live concert, and the fans went wild. Encore, encore, they were shouting. So she went ahead and recorded it, and it became a big success. And before that, Steve Lawrence with I Remember April, a song about the ending of a relationship. Yeah, another one. And using the months of the year to depict the growth and then the death of a romance. And Steve Lawrence, he put it across very well there, even though he himself, he had no such troubles. One of the most enduring marriages in show business. He was married to another singer, Edie Gourmet, for 55 years.

the booming baritone voice of Edmund Hockridge, and By the Fountains of Rome. He was a Canadian, and he ended up making his home here for nearly 60 years. He lived in Peterborough, where he was Ernie Wise's next-door neighbour. Now, Edmund Hockridge, he was a tall fella, over 6 foot, and Ernie was about 5 foot 5. So conversations over the garden fence would have been quite interesting. You know, "Where are you, Ernie?" "I'm down here, next to the garden gnome."

1960s, singers from Liverpool were flooding the charts in America, and indeed in a lot of other countries. But that chap, Russ Hamilton, he was the first Liverpudlian to make an impact in America. He got into the charts there in 1957. Not with that song, We Will Make Love, which was it here, but with the B-side, a song called Rainbow. You see, there was a mistake. In America, they thought Rainbow was the A-side, and that's the one the radio stations were playing, and it made the charts. So he has a quite possibly unique achievement of having a hit in this country with one side of a record and a hit in America with the other. So-called British invasion was yet to happen, and he was quite a rarity at the time, a British singer making an impact in America. He was successful for a while, Russ Hamilton, but sadly his career ran out of steam. He died about 15 years ago in a council flat, quite a lonely figure, nursing a grievance that record companies had cut him out of a share of the millions of pounds or dollars that his records had generated. And the song, We Will Make Love, was about a girl called Patricia that he had a crush on. I think giving the title We Will Make Love is a bit presumptuous, I mean, I have to say. Don't count your chickens.

0: That was the late French-Canadian singer Giselle Mackenzie. And you may be thinking, well, Mackenzie's not a French name, but it must be a married name. But no, her husband was called Bob Shuttleworth. She was actually born Giselle Marie-Louise Marguerite Laflèche. Just made Mackenzie up as a stage name. And there we heard her with Blue Tango.
1: Oh.

Some early Cliff, Constantly, which started out as an Italian song before English lyrics were put to it by Michael Julian. And he was the man who co-wrote Kiss Me, Honey, Honey, Kiss Me, the Shirley Bassey song. Constantly was in the middle of that amazing run of success that Cliff had in the early 60s. Just about every single he brought out went into the top 10, a few of them to number one. And there's a real mix in there. Some of his hits were real rock and roll, cutting-edge songs with the Shadows backing him. And some were winsome love songs like It's All in the Game and the one we've just heard, Constantly.

The Platters, a song inspired by an old Russian proverb. Allegedly, when your heart's on fire, smoke gets in your eyes. There's another Russian proverb. This has proven to be a real one. It goes, he who remembers the past loses an eye. Which is a bit unnerving. We have a show like this one. It's all about the past. And now the standard When Sunny Gets Blue. In this version, it's sung so beautifully by Nancy Wilson.

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1: Starmer says he won't quit despite a catastrophic set of election results for Labour and calls from some of his own MPs to stand down. The ruling party lost a huge amount of support in former strongholds, while Reform UK made big gains. Speaking in Essex yesterday, their leader Nigel Farage celebrated the party's victories.
2: Unbelievable. In fact, we haven't just crushed the red wall. Today in Essex, we've crushed the blue wall as well.
1: The UK is stepping up preparations to safeguard vital shipping lanes in the Strait of Hormuz. Destroyer HMS Dragon is being deployed to the Middle East, ready to join a multinational mission led by Britain and France. And Fabio Wardley and Daniel Dubois face each other in their all-British heavyweight world title fight in Manchester tonight. They're scheduled to make their ring walks at about 11 p.m. That's the latest from Radio News Hub. I'm Dave Cronin.
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1: Some heavy showers across Wales and the Midlands will ease overnight. More showers moving into Scotland, but elsewhere clear skies developing. Lows of around 6 degrees Celsius.

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Lollipops and Roses from Jack Jones. And that was a song which found a whole new audience when it featured in the American TV drama Mad Men, which was set in the 60s. I'm Peter Milburn, and this is The Sentimental Journey. We're going down a musical memory lane with some of the great old songs and tunes from across the years.

Vera Lynn with My Son, My Son. And it was the only official number one she had in her long career. The main reason being that her golden years were in that period before the charts based on record sales were introduced in 1952. If they'd been around a bit earlier, she'd have been a hit-making machine. And Vera sang that one with such passion, such emotion, despite the fact she never had a son herself. Her only child was a daughter, Virginia, who was born in 1946. And like so many people at the time, she thought once the war was over, it was time to start a family. And so began what was known as the baby boom. Yeah, all we baby boomers, about 13.5 million of us in this country. It's about 20% of the population. But you know, we're outnumbered by the so-called millennials. Those people were born between 1980 and 2000. About 15 million of them. No doubt every single one of them able to use their thumbs when they message on their phones. Do you know, that's something I've never been able to master.

Well, it sounds as if Lulu would perk up any party, as long as you hide all the china in advance. A bit of a novelty song, written not far off 100 years ago in a Dixieland jazz style, and covered since dozens of times by everyone from Frank Sinatra to Max Bygraves. And there we heard Don't Bring Lulu from the Andrews Sisters, widely considered to be one of those popular groups of the 20th century. They still have many admirers today. And they were so popular during the war that the Germans were missing listening to the Andrews Sisters. So someone hit on the idea of smuggling their records into Germany, having first changed the labels to Hitler's Marching Songs. So as soon as the needle was put on the record, instead of Deutschland erwache, which was one of Hitler's favourites, they got, he's the boogie-woogie bugle boy of Company B.

Les Paul and Mary Ford and the classic How High the Moon. It was a colossal hit for them. And they were among the first people to use multi-tracking extensively, laying one track on top of another to give the recording a special sound. And on that one, Les Paul was playing all the guitars, lead guitar, rhythm guitar and bass guitar, all through this multi-tracking they were able to do. They recorded that one at night at a studio in their home. So Mary Ford, she sang those vocals into the single microphone with a blanket over her head to stop the sound travelling to the neighbours. But apparently the neighbours still complained. You may be music superstars, but you know it's 2 a.m. Some of us have work to go to in the morning. I'll give you How High the Moon. And as well as being an accomplished and inventive musician, Les Paul was also a guitar builder. And Gibson Guitars produced the Les Paul guitar. And that was different because it was made of 4x4 stud post and it had an electromagnetic pickup. Before you ask, no, I haven't got a clue what that means.

0: 56 years ago, almost to the day in fact, Dusty Springfield sang that one, How Can I Be Sure, on the Des O'Connor Show. And it was very well received. The studio audience loved it, and lots of us at home were saying, well, that was a nice song, wasn't it? So she was persuaded to record it later that year. Well, between May and September, when she recorded it, enthusiasm for the song seemed to have evaporated. And it just nudged into the top 40 for a week. As that old song says, it's a long, long time from May to September. A couple of years later, though, David Cassidy recorded it, and it was a smash number one hit for him. I mean, his version, it wasn't in the same league as Dusty's, but it's all those teenage fans who were besotted by him at the time, and they turned it into a big hit.
1: Show me the way to go home. I'm tired.

Jimmy Campbell and Reg Connolly were two songwriters on a long train journey 99 years ago, and it was boring and arduous, and to try and make it a bit more bearable, they had a few drinks. Well, actually, more than a few drinks. They got pretty sloshed, and they were still bored. So to try and pass even more time, they settled down to write that song, Show Me the Way to Go Home. I'm tired, and I want to go to bed. And it's a bit of a closing time song, really, song when the landlord's saying, have you no homes to go to? And the ditty was very popular. Sheet music sales of it were in excess of 2 million. And it enabled the pair of them to set up their own music publishing company, Campbell Connolly and Company. And that became massively successful. In later years, they published I Left My Heart in San Francisco and Big Spender, two of the best-known songs around. And we heard Show Me the Way to Go Home from Max Bygraves, the song Right Up His Street. He loved all that sing-along stuff.

My, could that man tinkle the ivories? The French pianist Alain Romand and his own composition, Quel temps fait-il à Paris? What's the weather like in Paris? And in a jazz version, it was the theme for a very funny film. It's in the 50s. It starred Jacques Tati as Monsieur Hulot's Holiday, and with very little dialogue, and therefore it had international appeal, a bit like the Mr. Bean shows. In fact, Rowan Atkinson said Monsieur Hulot's Holiday was a major influence when he was coming up with his Mr. Bean character. Well, now, I always look forward to this bit in the show. It's Sing Something Simple Time. That was the show that ran on radio on Sunday evenings for years and years. And each week on The Sentimental Journey, we play a brief extract to bring back the memories. Here are the Cliff Adams Singers.

singer there who was successful in the United States in the mid-50s, J.P. Morgan. She's really Mary Morgan, but she used that name as a play on words. She was J-A-Y-E, P. Morgan, which was the name of one of America's big banks. I suppose it'd be like a bloke here calling himself Nat West or something. And when J.P. Morgan ran out of steam, she was a TV actress and a panellist on an amateur talent show called The Gong Show. And if they weren't liked, the judges would sound this gong, a bit like the buzzers you get on the shows these days. Do you remember that gong on Take Your Pick? Yes or no interlude. Michael Miles would ask questions for a minute, and if you said yes or no, the little bloke would bang his gong. His name was Alex Dane. It was Bob Danvers Walker who did the announcements. And do you know what the prize was if you survived the minute without saying yes or no? 5 shillings, 25 pence. But then, you know, back then, five bob was five bob, not to be sniffed at.

Kiri Takanawa and Irving Berlin's Blue Skies. She's retired these days. 5 years ago, she moved back to her native New Zealand after living here for 55 years. Oh, you see, the pull of home. In the words of that song that gave the show its name, she took the sentimental journey home. And before Blue Skies, we heard Frank Sinatra and Summer Wind. And it's a song written by two Germans, Heinz and Hans, as Der Sommerwind. It sounds almost the same. And then it was handed to Johnny Mercer to refashion with English lyrics. And Nancy Sinatra said that after Frank's death that Johnny Mercer was her dad's favourite lyricist, so he jumped at the chance to record that one. And when Bruce Springsteen was on an American chat show once, it was put to him that if he had to pick just one song to listen to for the rest of his life, what would it be? And he said, Summer Wind by Frank Sinatra. Yeah, the great rocker choosing that one.

Billy Eckstine and Tonight, a song from West Side Story. As you're probably aware, West Side Story is based on Shakespeare's Romeo and Juliet. And Tonight, it's a duet song during the equivalent of the balcony scene. You know, Romeo, Romeo, wherefore art thou, Romeo? Except that Tony and Maria are on a fire escape outside her parents' bedroom. And they're whispering so they don't wake her mum and dad. Because when they sing Tonight, they sing at the tops of their voices. But amazingly, nobody wakes up.

the prisoners. And they were an extraordinary group. As the name suggests, they were prisoners. And doing time for some very serious stuff, murder and manslaughter. And two of them were in the exercise yard at Tennessee State Penitentiary in Nashville. And he was chucking down. And one of them said to the other, "What are we doing here? We're just walking in the rain, getting soaking wet." And the other said, "Well, that sounds like a line from a song. We should be doing that in a song." So they wrote it. And they were joined by a few other inmates in a doo-wop group. And it just so happened that a local radio station was doing a news broadcast from the prison. Outside broadcast, well, this was an inside broadcast. And the producer heard them and he asked them to sing it on the radio. And then a record company executive heard it and he wanted to record it. So they were taken to the recording studios under armed guard. And the record became a hit and they were allowed out on day passes to perform the song at concerts. A few years later, Johnny Ray recorded it and became a much bigger hit, getting to number one in Britain and number two in America.

Beatles song This Boy changed to This Girl because it was a girl singing it. That was Shirley Abicair, who came to this country from Australia with just £2 to her name, and she rapidly became a big star, helped by her good looks and decent singing voice, and the fact that she also played the zither, which made her a bit of a talking point. Not too many girls dragged a zither around with them back then. Actually, why I'm saying back then, I don't really know. I don't think any girl singers of any generation carried a zither around with them.

There was a radio DJ years ago called Jack Jackson, and he'd been a band leader before the war, but afterwards he turned to radio, doing shows on the Light programme. And he was a breath of fresh air. He used comedy clips between the records and stuff like that. It was very unusual at the time. Then he went to live in Tenerife, where he carried on doing his show, and he sent the tapes by air to the BBC, which was quite something then. What's this got to do with anything? You've just played a Malcolm Vaughan record, you're thinking. Well, Jack Jackson was the person who helped Malcolm Vaughan become a singing star. Malcolm was part of a comedy double act with a bloke called Kenneth Earle, and occasionally he did singing impressions. And Jack Jackson was at one of their shows when Malcolm Vaughan did an impression of Mario Lanza. And Jack thought, this guy can really sing. And he had a mate at HMV Records and arranged an audition, and one of the big names of the 50s was born. Kenneth Earle fell by the wayside. He didn't figure in this at all.

The Anita Kerr Singers with Days of Wine and Roses, written by those two giants of songwriting, Henry Mancini and Johnny Mercer. And because it was in a film of the same name, it won them an Academy Award for Best Original Song in a Film. It's about a couple who drink like fish. A lot more wine than roses in that one, I can tell you. Well, you know, it's time for me to go. We're out of time once again on the sentimental journey. I hope you've enjoyed this selection of music we've had this time round, and I hope we can get together sometime very soon for another walk down a musical memory lane. I'll leave you with this one from Gallagher and Lyle, Every Little Teardrop.

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1: Dunsmuir says Scotland needs greater control over its future as he hit out at Nigel Farage following Reform UK's breakthrough. The SNP leader made the comments just hours after being re-elected, with Reform winning seats in Holyrood for the first time.
2: The alternative future for Scotland is as an independent country with the greater security and prosperity offered by EU membership and making our vast energy wealth work for the people of Scotland.
1: A Royal Navy warship is being sent to the Middle East to prepare for a possible mission protecting shipping in the Strait of Hormuz. HMS Dragon will be on standby to join a UK and French-led coalition once conditions allow, amid ongoing tensions in the region. And comedian Alan Carr has dismissed rumours linking him to Strictly Come Dancing, saying he doesn't love it enough to host the show. The TV star had been tipped for the role following a surge in popularity after Celebrity Traitors. That's the latest from Radio News Hub. I'm Dave Cronin.
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1: Some heavy showers across Wales and the Midlands will ease overnight. More showers moving into Scotland, but elsewhere, clear skies developing. Lows of around 6 degrees Celsius.
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0: What a lovely song that one is. Great way to kick it off. It's the 80s show here on Tameside Radio with me, Cameron Kennedy, with you for the next 2 hours, playing you nothing but 80s gold. In this first 60 minutes, you can expect classics from Phil Collins. We've got Huey Lewis and the News, Wham, ABBA. We've got some Madonna on the way. Bruce Springsteen, the boss, is here with Glory Days on the other side of one of the best club tunes that the 80s has to offer. Of course, this one is Pump Up the Jam. Gotta love it. This gets you, it's like a, this reminds me of sports films. You know, like 80s sports films. This was like the go-to sort of pump up.
1: Pump up the jam, pump it up while your feet are stumping. And the jam is pumping. Look ahead, the crowd.

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Glory Days, Bruce Springsteen there on Tameside Radio. It is your 80s show with me, Cameron Kennedy. Now, coming up next, we do have some ABC in All of My Heart. I'm going to be heading over to Britfest in July, where ABC will be there on the Sunday. Very, very interested to see them. It should be an exceptional gig, that. There's loads of great names. I was able to interview Lee Murray from Let Loose, and it's a bit mad to say this, actually, but who remembers the Beautiful South? Gaz Birtles, who was the original sax player, now the vocalist alongside Alison Wheeler. They are both going to be appearing on my Drive Time show from 4 o'clock next week in some interviews that I did. We're going to call it Music Monday. It's going to be absolutely fantastic. Make sure you head over to that. But I can't wait to see ABC. This one's All of My Heart, but ABC are fantastic. On the other side of it, we do have the Nolans. I'm in the mood for dancing.

that one is I'm in the mood for dancing on it. Same Side Radio. It is your 80s show. We're fast moving through this. We're already 20 minutes gone. Oh, wow. Right, that being said, our triple play is right around the corner. We do have Prefab Sprout coming up, Girls and Cars. No, it's not. It's Cars and Girls. It's a good job I'm switched on, isn't it? But before then, we are going to go over to everyone's favourite Material Girl. And this is a proper single on one, isn't it? This is one where you're behind the decks. The minute it comes on at a party, you know your dance floor is getting filled.

Love it. Cars and girls, Prefabs Pro, it is time for our weekly triple play. So we are going to start it off with an absolute classic from the Singing Swedes. And then we are going to go into some Wham and finish it off with some Diana Ross. Sounds like a good trade to me. This one is Lay All Your Love on Me. It's Saturday. It's your 80s show. Enjoy.

Diana Ross is coming out indeed. Rounded off our triple play there. Everything She Wants by Wham before that. And then we did have Lay All Your Love On Me to kick that one off. And we are getting towards the end of this hour already. So, Dionne Warwick, we have got Heartbreaker. And then Against All Odds by Phil Collins. And then we'll see where we end up in terms of time.

Phil Collins there with Against All Odds. What a beautiful song that is. Right, we are well past the 10-2 mark now, so that means we are going to wrap this up for the first hour, but not to fear. On the other side, you've got 60 more minutes of 80s gold, including the likes of Duran Duran, Bananarama, Salt and Pepper. We do have some Genesis, speaking of Phil Collins, Whitney Houston, and also some Police. Make sure you are getting involved right now. Take one of my favourite 80s songs to see us out. It's Huey Lewis and the News. This one is The Power of Love.

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1: Keir Starmer is fighting to keep his position as a Labour MP threatened to mount a leadership challenge unless the Cabinet move to oust him. The Prime Minister will use an address on Monday and the King's Speech on Wednesday to mount a fight back after growing numbers of Labour MPs demanded a change at the top of the party. Sir Keir was speaking to the media at AFC Wimbledon.
2: I think we have to set out the path ahead, and that's what I intend to do in coming days. How we rebuild, how we convince people about hope for the future.
1: Well, with Lewisham now declared as the final result, Labour has lost the last remaining English council in this election. Ed Jacobs from the Public Affairs Company says the Prime Minister's days are numbered.
3: Right, so I think he'll be secure for the next couple of days and weeks, but I suspect sort of probably by the end of the year, Keir Starmer will have left Downing Street. In terms of who replaces him, that's anyone's guess.
1: British passengers from a cruise ship hit by a hantavirus outbreak are set to be taken to a specialist hospital facility in the UK. They're expected to be transferred to the former COVID quarantine unit at Arrow Park Hospital on the Wirral after being flown back from Tenerife. Police say two men who filmed themselves abusing a Jewish man in East London for social media have been convicted of an anti-Semitic hate crime. The pair travelled to a predominantly Jewish area to record the incident for TikTok. Scientists have found that Antarctic ice has melted to record lows due to sudden climate events. According to research by the University of Southampton, areas equivalent to the size of Greenland have melted due to a combination of intense wind, ocean surface heat and warm, salty water. And singer Charlie XCX has surprised fans by releasing a B-side to her latest single. The new track, shared on social media, comes just a day after her latest release, with fans already reacting online. That's the latest from Radio News Hub. I'm Dave Cronin.
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1: Sunday we'll see showers in the southeast ease, but will continue across northern Scotland. Dry and bright elsewhere with sunny spells. Highs of 13 to 15 degrees Celsius.
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in the city, and it is Billy Idol kicking off the second hour of your 80s show. And in this one, we have got some heavy hitters indeed. Michael Jackson bringing us Thriller, Bananarama, and Rio. I nearly said Rio de Janeiro then. Robert De Niro. It's late, honestly, it's late. Girls on Film by Duran Duran on the other side of this all-time classic from Journey. This one is Don't Stop Believing. We'll do our triple play a little bit later on. I like doing it later in the second hour. Make sure we leave it on a massive high.

Girls on Film. Acceptable in the 80s, Calvin Harris. That's the other side of the track that they are part of. But a great tune, nonetheless. Gotta love it. Right, the Halloween classic, if you will, Michael Jackson's Thriller. Obviously the most watched music video of all time. The highest rated music video of all time. And it's coming up after an A-grade bit of Robert De Niro from Bananarama.

close at hand. Creatures crawl in search of blood to terrorize your neighborhood. And whosoever shall be found

Such a creepy ending. Right, none of that. We are going to have our triple play very, very soon because we're fast moving through this hour. There isn't a great deal of time left between all these great songs that I want to play you. So I want to make this more about the music, as we always do. So we do have some Vienna, Ultravox, some may say one of the best guitar solos of all time. And that is going to come after a bit of Salt and Pepper.

sexy people.

Vienna and Ultravox there, Tameside Radio. We are going to have two more songs before we go into our triple play, and one of them being The Police. Now, I love The Police. I love all the music. It's one of my favourites. Well, every little thing she does is magic. And Maria Vidal has got Body Rock. I tell you what, I have not let you down with this playlist today. I'll say that much.

Body Rock, Maria Vidal on Tameside Radio. It leads us very nicely into our triple play. So we're going to do something a bit different with this one. We're going to start it off slow and we're going to build it up. So I will not tell you what's in it. I'll just let it build for you. But I can tell you what it starts with. One of the greatest ballad love songs ever. Power ballad love songs. Miss Whitney Houston, one of the greatest to ever do it. The greatest love of all.

rounding off this week's 80s show. Thank you so much for spending your evening with me. Hope you did enjoy the music. And we are going to be back on Wednesday. It will be repeated, but if you want a brand new 80s show, you have to wait till next Saturday. But you can catch me on Drive Time from 3 till 7, Monday to Friday, here at Tameside Radio, where we play you today's best music and your favourite songs of all time.

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1: John Swinney says Scotland needs greater control over its future as he hit out Nigel Farage following Reform UK's breakthrough. The SNP leader made the comments just hours after being re-elected, with Reform winning seats in Holyrood for the first time.
2: The alternative future for Scotland is as an independent country with the greater security and prosperity offered by EU membership and making our vast energy wealth work for the people of Scotland.
1: Well, it's been a bruising set of results for Labour, with voters shifting away in a number of regions. Reform UK has surged in parts of the country, while the Greens have also increased their share of the vote. The outcome has intensified pressure on Sir Keir Starmer, as questions grow over how Labour plans to win back support. A Royal Navy warship is being sent to the Middle East to prepare for a possible mission protecting shipping in the Strait of Hormuz. HMS Dragon will be on standby to join a UK and French-led coalition once conditions allow, amid ongoing tensions in the region. The World Health Organization has moved to reassure residents in Tenerife as a cruise ship linked to the hantavirus outbreak prepares to dock. Six cases have been confirmed on board, with four people in hospital, but officials say locals will not come into contact with affected passengers. First-time homebuyers in the UK are buying fixer-uppers to achieve their dream home on a budget. A nationwide building society report has found that 9 in 10 homeowners are making renovations to their first property. Carlo Pellegi from Nationwide says it's important to budget accordingly.
3: I'm sure lots of homeowners will be really familiar with that quick DIY project that ended up taking a lot longer and costing a bit more than expected. So really important that people prepare for that.
1: And comedian Alan Carr has dismissed rumours linking him to Strictly Come Dancing, saying he doesn't love it enough to host the show. The TV star had been tipped for the role following a surge in popularity after Celebrity Treasures. That's the latest from Radio News Hub. I'm Dave Cronin.
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1: Sunday we'll see showers in the southeast ease, but will continue across northern Scotland, dry and bright elsewhere with sunny spells. Highs of 13 to 15 degrees Celsius.

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Dance classics.

0: not to be confused with the Blondie song of the same name. That's The Click and Call Me. Before that, Joe T. Vanelli and The Sweetest Day of May. Hello there, welcome along. My name's Colin Hanslip. Thank you for joining me for Dance Classics. It's the home to the very best in dance hits of the 80s and the 90s, the Big 12 Incher and Dancing Devils too. Did I mention some great tunes? Oh yes, a shedload of those as well. Music coming your way from Aunt Boza, Jelly Bean, SWV, and we continue now with Foxy Brown. I'll Be, only at Dance Classics.
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0: SWV, those sisters with voice from 1993, that's right here at Dance Classics. 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
0: We do it for you every week here at Dance Classics, a full 12-inch version of a great 80s or 90s dance tune. We call it the Big 12-incher, and this week going back to the year in which we sadly lost comic actor and, let's be honest, probably most famous as the voice of Penfold in Danger Mouse, Terry Scott, who sadly died at the age of 67. It was a great year for music. Turn it up nice and loud for this one from Blue Bamboo, A, B, C and D, this week's Big 12-incher.

0: Wow, what a tune. Takes me back to listening to London Pirate Stations back in the day. The Rampant Weed remix of A, B, C and D from Blue Bamboo, this week's Big 12-incher. Don't forget, if you have a favourite 80s or 90s dance tune you'd like to hear in its full 12-inch version, you never know, it could be your choice of tune as the Big 12-incher on the show next week. But only if you let me know who you are, where you are, and of course what you'd like to hear. And can do all three of those via the website. That's at dance-classics.co.uk. Keep it locked, loads more great tunes coming your way with Mr. Fingers and the Conway Brothers in just a couple of ticks.
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Foster Fingers, Can You Feel It? And before that, the Conway Brothers and Turn It Up. Hello there, welcome along. My name's Colin Hanslip. Thank you for joining me for Dance Classics. It's the home to the very best in dance hits of the 80s and the 90s. And have I got some tunes for you? Oh, yes, indeedies. And tip-top and tidy tunes coming your way from Yomanda, Blue Pearl, 24/7, the Brothers Johnson. And we continue now with Cicero. It's Summertime at Dance Classics.

classic for you there from the Brothers Johnson. That's Stomper Dance Classics. It's the home to the very best in dance hits of the 80s and the 90s. In the second hour of the show, we will be playing Dancing Doubles. If you haven't heard that before, in theory, very easy indeed. I'll play you a dance hit from the 80s at the same time as a dance hit from the 90s. All you have to do is work out what those two songs are. If you can do that, you'll win yourself full bragging rights down the pub for the next 7 days, a whole stack of points, and plenty of gold stars as well, because the big boxes are in the studio. We just need to get rid of them somewhere. So we will be playing Dancing Doubles in the second hour of the show. Do stick around for that. Meanwhile, turn it up nice and loud for 24/7. I Can't Stand It.

possibly not their biggest hit, but a great tune all the same from Blue Pearl. That's Little Brother of Dance Classics. It's the home to the very best in dance hits of the 80s and the 90s, which we can take from pretty much any genre of dance music we feel. Right now, I've just got an urge. Not one of those. An urge for a bit of trance. Turn it up nice and loud for Yomanda. Synth and Strings at Dance Classics.

0: Always playing the very best in dance hits of the 80s and the 90s. This is Dance Classics, where we continue with the Bass Heads and a Diva in just a couple of ticks.
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2: Keir Starmer is fighting to keep his position as a Labour MP, threatened to mount a leadership challenge unless the Cabinet move to oust him. The Prime Minister will use an address on Monday and the King's Speech on Wednesday to mount a fight back after growing numbers of Labour MPs demanded a change at the top of the party. Sir Keir was speaking to the media at AFC Wimbledon.
3: I think we have to set out the path ahead, and that's what I intend to do in coming days, how we rebuild, how we convince people about hope for the future.
2: Well, with Lewisham now declared as the final result, Labour has lost the last remaining English council in this election. Ed Jacobs from the Public Affairs Company says the Prime Minister's days are numbered.
4: Right, so I think he'll be secure for the next couple of days and weeks, but I suspect sort of probably by the end of the year, Keir Starmer will have left Downing Street. In terms of who replaces him, that's anyone's guess.
2: British passengers from a cruise ship hit by a hantavirus outbreak are said to be taken to a specialist hospital facility in the UK. They're expected to be transferred to the former COVID quarantine unit at Arrow Park Hospital on the Wirral after being flown back from Tenerife. Police say two men who filmed themselves abusing a Jewish man in East London for social media have been convicted of an anti-Semitic hate crime. The pair travelled to a predominantly Jewish area to record the incident for TikTok. Scientists have found that Antarctic ice has melted to record lows due to sudden climate events. According to research by the University of Southampton, areas equivalent to the size of Greenland have melted due to a combination of intense wind, ocean surface heat and warm, salty water. And singer Charlie XCX has surprised fans by releasing a B-side to her latest single. The new track, shared on social media, comes just a day after her latest release, with fans already reacting online. That's the latest from Radio News Hub. I'm Dave Cronin.
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2: Sunday we'll see showers in the southeast ease, but will continue across northern Scotland. Dry and bright elsewhere with sunny spells. Highs of 13 to 15 degrees Celsius.

0: question I sometimes ask myself while doing this here radio show. Is there anybody out there? They're the Bassheads, and before that we played you a Diva and Warning. Hello there, welcome along. My name's Colin Hanslip. Thank you for joining me for Dance Classics. It's the home to the very best in dance hits of the 80s and the 90s. And in this hour of the show, we'll be playing dancing doubles as well. More about that later on, and some great tunes for you from Alexander O'Neill, Lindy Layton, Sunny, Grace, and Dawn Penn. Now, you don't love me. No, no, no.
1: Dance Classics. Colin Hanslip.

race, not over yet in dance classics. It's the home to the very best in dance hits of the 80s and the 90s. I mentioned dancing doubles a little earlier on. If you haven't heard that before, in theory, very easy. In practice, maybe not quite so simple. I will play you a dance hit from the 80s at the same time as a dance hit from the 90s. All you have to do is work out what those two songs are. If you can do that, you'll be winning yourself full bragging rights down the pub. Gold stars and points aplenty. And we'll get that underway after Lindy Layton and this one from Sonique. It feels so good. Dance classics.

1960s reggae tune, given the 1990 remix treatment for Lindy Layton. That's Silly Games, the dance classics. About time we got dancing doubles underway. Then a dance hit from the 80s, played at the same time as a dance hit from the 90s. All you have to do is work out what these two tunes are. A 3 out of 10 on the difficulty scale, I think, but you might disagree, so I'll give you one more listen to it. Dance hit from the 80s, played at the same time as a dance hit from the 90s. They are your dancing doubles. If you can work out what those songs are, you can be winning yourself full bragging rights down the pub. Gold stars and points aplenty. We'll give you one more listen to it before the end of the show, and of course the answer. Meanwhile, a great piece of soul from Mr. Smooth himself, Alexander O'Neill. Never knew love like this.

0: always playing the very best in dance hits of the 80s and the 90s. This is Dance Classics, while we continue with Todd Terry and a bit of a disco tune for you from one Evelyn Thomas. High Energy is up next. Keep it locked.
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0: So Terry, Keep On Jumping, and before that, Evelyn Thomas and High Energy. Hello there, welcome along. My name's Colin Hanslett. Thank you for joining me for Dance Classics. It's the home to the very best in dance hits of the 80s and the 90s. We'll also give you one more listen to this week's Dancing Doubles and, of course, The Answer, and play some tip-top and tidy tunes from Yosh along with DJ Akimi, Black Box, De Lacy, Inner City, and we continue now with Colour Me Bad. I hope you won't be too offended when I say I want to sex you up at Dance Classics.
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3: 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To the tick tock, get up.

One of those tunes I just never tire of hearing from Inner City. That's What You're Gonna Do With My Love in a Dance Classics. About time we gave you one more listen to this week's Dancing Doubles, then a dance hit from the 80s played at the same time as a dance hit from the 90s. But what are these two tunes? It's too difficult at all this week. We will put you out of your misery if you are still struggling, though, in about 7 and a bit minutes' time after we've heard from Black Box with their Fantasy. Meanwhile, turn it up for a piece of music I once used as the startup sound on my Windows 95 PC. It's Del Ay C and Hideaway.

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Dance Classics with Colin Hanslip.

Next here, dance classics. About time we go for the answer to this week's Dancing Devils. Then a dance hit from the 80s played at the same time as a dance hit from the 90s. All you had to do was work out what these two tunes are. If you said the average white band and Let's Go Round Again from the 1980s and Byron Stingley from the 1990s would get up everybody, then 10 out of 10 for you. Top of the class, you are officially a dance music guru, for which you win yourself full bragging rights down the pub for the next 7 days, 22,500 points, and 57 of these gold stars I've been trying to get rid of for ages. More dancing doubles on the show next week. Do hope you can join me for that. Same time, same place. Meanwhile, turn it up nice and loud for Yosh presenting Love DJ Akini. It's What's Up Front That Counts at Dance Classics.

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1: John Swinney says Scotland needs greater control over its future as he hit out at Nigel Farage following Reform UK's breakthrough. The SNP leader made the comments just hours after being re-elected, with Reform winning seats in Holyrood for the first time.
2: The alternative future for Scotland is as an independent country with the greater security and prosperity offered by EU membership and making our vast energy wealth work for the people of Scotland.
1: Well, it's been a bruising set of results for Labour, with voters shifting away in a number of regions. Reform UK has surged in parts of the country, while the Greens have also increased their share of the vote. The outcome has intensified pressure on Sir Keir Starmer, as questions grow over how Labour plans to win back support. A Royal Navy warship is being sent to the Middle East to prepare for a possible mission protecting shipping in the Strait of Hormuz. HMS Dragon will be on standby to join a UK and French-led coalition once conditions allow, amid ongoing tensions in the region. The World Health Organization has moved to reassure residents in Tenerife as a cruise ship linked to the hantavirus outbreak prepares to dock. Six cases have been confirmed on board, with four people in hospital, but officials say locals will not come into contact with affected passengers. First-time homebuyers in the UK are buying fixer-uppers to achieve their dream home on a budget. A nationwide building society report has found that 9 in 10 homeowners are making renovations to their first property. Carlo Pellegi from Nationwide says it's important to budget accordingly.
3: I'm sure lots of homeowners will be really familiar with that quick DIY project that ended up taking a lot longer and costing a bit more than expected. So really important that people prepare for that.
1: And comedian Alan Carr has dismissed rumours linking him to Strictly Come Dancing, saying he doesn't love it enough to host the show. The TV star had been tipped for the role following a surge in popularity after Celebrity Treasures. That's the latest from Radio News Hub. I'm Dave Cronin.
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1: Sunday we'll see showers in the southeast ease, but will continue across northern Scotland. Dry and bright elsewhere with sunny spells. Highs of 13 to 15 degrees Celsius.
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1: Keir Starmer is fighting to keep his position as a Labour MP, threatened to mount a leadership challenge unless the Cabinet move to oust him. The Prime Minister will use an address on Monday and the King's Speech on Wednesday to mount a fight back after growing numbers of Labour MPs demanded a change at the top of the party. Sir Keir was speaking to the media at AFC Wimbledon.
2: I think we have to set out the path ahead, and that's what I intend to do in coming days, how we rebuild, how we convince people about hope for the future.
1: Well, with Lewisham now declared as the final result,